0: Somerset. I'll see you soon. Nice little trip down to Somerset for me for a week. Cars playing up though. Oh, typical. Rich in the Workshop's got it right. Kelly in Somerset. Hot Pot, Mrs. Shrek. Paddy No Draws. Pete in Halfway and Jimmy the Postie. All with the correct year so far. Good morning, the island's number one ginger. Text us to 2071. I have actually forgotten who you are. The old... Oh, it's him! Oh, the numpty. Wrong year, numpty. Good Lord, how can I forget about Bungalow? Quite easily.
1: The hits, the headlines, the mid-morning rewind with the Seaside Pub. What's the year?
0: Final look at the chart in this year. Never ending love song, The New Seekers at number 7. Up 4 to number 6, It's Too Late and Carole King. We played it at the top of the hour at number 5, Nathan Jones and the Supremes. Up 5 to number 4, Backstreet Love and Curved Air. Up 3 to number 3, Did You Ever, Nancy Sinatra and Lee Hazelwood. Last week's number 1 is now... And then number 2, I'm Still Waiting and Diana Ross, which means, yes, we do have a brand new number 1 after 8 weeks in the chart. And last week, it's gone up one place. Story of My Life.

In this year, Enoch Powell predicted an explosion unless there was a massive repercussions. He was right, you know. Following a recent protest in London, some 10,000 striking workers protested in Glasgow against industrial relations bills in this year.

Well done to Trisha. She's got a quick cheer, as well as the Mad Mood from Who? And Annie B by the Sea. It's the hits, the headlines. You could be entered to win a carvery for two at the Seaside Pub. Good morning to Lana and all the team there. Big party to go to. I've been invited to a party on the 3rd of October there. Well, I'll have to check my diary. Oh, yeah, I'm there. 10 British Army soldiers were injured in rioting in Derry in Northern Ireland on the 11th of April. 3 days later, on the 15th of April, the planned Barbican Centre in London was given the go-ahead. But what is that year? I think Angry knows.

Good morning to Nigel in Minster. Put that t-shirt on, fella. You know the rules. A bomb planted by the Angry Brigade. He's part of that now. The Angry Brigade exploded in the Bieber Kensington store in this year. Cheers, Angry. Thanks for doing that, mate. Much appreciated.

Good morning to Anvil. You also put that t-shirt on. But Mealy and Molly's got the correct here, and Diggity Diggity Dave, but no Bert. Beg your pardon. Where's Bert, Diggity Dave?

0: this year as well, the children's show Blue Peter buried a time capsule in the grounds of BBC Television Centre, due to be opened on the first episode of the year 2000. I remember when they opened that, things were looking quite soggy. I don't think the condensation really got to all the items they put in the capsule. And the first Hard Rock Cafe opened near Hyde Park Corner in London in this year.
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0: Well, around the island, we can tell you Scockles Road is still closed between Thistlehill Way and Elm Lane. That's until the 25th of this month. Tonight as well, the railway bridge in Queenborough will be closed for resurfacing work. And we've waited so long for that. I thought we were going to fall through the railway track onto the railway tracks. We've also got some temporary lights along Minster Road up by halfway. Once again, it's just played with traffic lights, that road. The rest of the island's coping very well indeed. Both crossings are running fine into Sinimbourne. Usual hotspots round by the railway station and the retail park. And we've got some slow-moving traffic through by the Billet pub. Some illuminations have appeared there, and it's queuing along the London Road either side of those lights as well. Heading towards Raynham via the A2, still got some slow-moving between Key Cole and Newington. And further up into Raynham, but by the High Street between Station Road and Maidstone Road, is looking quite busy as well. Going down the 249 towards Maidstone via the Detlin Hill, slow just after the showground as you approach Junction 7 there. Motorway networks are providing an actual good service there. No problems going coastbound and London bound either. All is looking good that way there. If you're heading to Faversham on the A2, it's plain sailing after the hotel and spa, because obviously you've got your traffic there. But after that, it's all running fine. On the choo-choos, just the one delay, or not even a delay, a cancellation. The 9:44 to Ramsgate and Dover Priory has been cancelled for some reason or other. And next scheduled update in an hour's time.
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5: 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What's the year?

Angry's got it right. Have you sorted out a few starlings for me yet? No. Give me a chance to get the gun out and we'll sort it out come Sunday. Oh dear, I'm talking of Angry. Something's coming your way very soon. Andy in Bayview's got it right. Pete in Minster. Perry's also got it correct. Vince in Hollybush, we are not in that decade, mate. Just checking. Let's have a look and see what happened in the oldie cinema-y.

Top 10 grossing films in this year. Number 10, Bedknobs and Broomsticks. Number 9, The Last Picture Show. Number 8, Carnal Knowledge. Number 7, A Clockwork Orange. Number 6, Dirty Harry. Number 5, Diamonds Are Forever. Number 4, Summer of 42. Number 3, The French Connection. Put your teeth in properly to me. Number 2, Billy Jack. And the number 1 grossing film in this year, taking a whopping £40,000 and wherever it is there as well. Fiddler on the Roof. Those are your top 10 grossing films in this year. But what is that year? Oh gosh, here we go.

0: good load. Good morning to Anvil. He's got the correct here and don't call me Nigel, apparently. Sorry, mate. I didn't know. I didn't realise I did that. But Anvil's got the correct here. Steve at the farm shop. The Rewind King has got the year right. He wants me to fess up to something. I'll do that after 10, all right? And Vincent Hollybush put that T-shirt on, mate. Rex has also got the correct here. As well as Tony and Paula.
1: 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What's the year?
0: On the Gogglebox. In this year, where's that gone? Here we go, BBC One. Hey, here come the Double Deckers, Dave Allen at Large, The Mary Tyler Moore Show, Mr. Ben, The Two Ronnies, Alas Smith and Jones, Parkinson, The Partridge Family, The Generation Game, and Now Look Here, there we go. Page just froze. On BBC Two, we had Where Do I Sit, Birds on a Wing, The Search for the Nile and Casanova. On ITV, we had A Class by Himself, The More We Are Together, Bless This House, Doctor at Large. Sesame Street also debuted in the UK in this year, although it did debut in the US a couple of years before that. The Odd Couple, The Rivals of Sherlock Holmes, Keep It in the Family, The Fen Street Gang, The Marty Feldman Comedy Machine, Upstairs, Downstairs, Lollipop Loves Mr. Mole, Sound of the Century, live from Norwich, it's the Quiz of the Week, The Guardians, You're Only Young Twice, Follyfoot, and The Last of the Baskets. Arfalo was in it. Anyway, those are the TV shows, and you could be entered to win a carvery for two this coming Friday with oneself.

Well done to Dan in Coimbra. Tweedy Pie, Crouchy, good morning, mate. Vince at Hollybush, Mike and Seabreeze, Andy down the lane, and Tim at the car sales, all with the correct year. What do we say? In football this year, Arsenal won the FA Cup final. Pat would be fist punching right now with a 2-1 win over Liverpool. Chelsea, last year's FA Cup winners, win the European Cup Winners Cup with a 2-1 win over Real Madrid. Also in sporting this year, Jackie Stewart won the Monaco Grand Prix. And Tony Christie came out with an absolute 70s banger.

0: Nugget's got it right.
1: The final section of the London Underground's Victoria Line from Victoria to Brixton was opened by Princess Alexandra. Pimlico wasn't open because it weren't ready at the time. Oh, this just reminds me of Little Dave.

0: Morning, Dave in Sheerness, and Lorraine and Chris in Queenborough. You've both guessed the same year, but that's not the year we're after. Go down one. There you go.
1: I really dig it.
2: I dig it.
1: Can't get up on the stage.
2: I dig it.
1: Really dig it.
2: Nah.

0: final clues. The UK gave up its military bases in Malta in this year. Inflation stood at a 30-year high of 8.6%. The government imposed a rent freeze. And oil overtook coal as the most consumed fuel in the UK for the first time. Those are your final clues. David Sheerness has now corrected himself. We're just waiting on Lorraine and Chris in Queenborough.
1: You can't do that, Bob!
0: But you have exactly 2 minutes and 30 seconds to get your final answers in. It's the Mid-Morning Rewind on a Tuesday.

0: The hits, the headlines, the mid-morning rewind with the Seaside Pub. What's the year?
1: Bungalow's an epic failure. He hasn't got the correct year. What a shocker. But Larry's got the correct year. He was first one in, followed by Steve the Bus, Kim in Pattaya, Phil and Ariana on the South Coast, Kim in Sittingbourne, Andy in Bayview, Pete from Minster. What else have we got here? Who else? Paige is all falling all over it. Rolls up the lane. Carol and Pete. Me brother and no Hugo. Mike and Amanda. Frosty. Cheryl at the Willows. Tracy in Gillingham. New listener. Mount P. Ray in Bayview. Carol with an E. Rich in the workshop. Hot Pot. Mrs. Shrek. Kelly in Somerset. Paddy No Draws, Pete in Halfway, Jimmy the Postie, Trisha, Mad Moo from Who, Annie B by the Sea, Millie Molly, Diggity Dave, No Bert. There's a lot of no's this today, isn't it? Nigel in Minster, Dan in Queenborough, Perry, Angry's got it right, Tony and Paula, The Rewind King, Ian James, Amber in Minster, Steve at the Farm Shop, Rex, Tweety Pie, Crouchy, Vince in Hollybush, Mike on Seabreeze, Andy down the lane, Tim at Car Sales, Margaret, Dave in Sheerness, and last but not least, Stan and Bet, who tried ringing but they've texted instead. The year we were looking for this morning was 1971. Another chance with Ian and Andy tomorrow. Should Andy return? I've no idea. But anyway, you've got another stab at it tomorrow. Mo on Thursday and me again on Friday again. It's you.

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1: From the Sky News Centre at 10. Well, just 2 days into the new term, Prince Harry and Meghan's children are moving schools. It's understood to be because of security concerns, including heavy traffic and a lengthy journey, after the families returned to the UK last month. Prince Archie is 7 and Princess Lilibet is 5. Di Davies is a former head of royal protection.
2: What it hints to me is that this couple should keep much quieter. They should stop releasing so much information almost on a daily basis since they arrived to favoured individuals and newspapers. So I would say if you want security, keep quiet, keep a very low profile.
1: Families of the babies killed by Lucy Letby will be hoping to get answers when the final report into the neonatal nurse's crimes are published. The Thirlwall inquiries looked into how she was able to murder 7 infants and harm 7 others at the Countess of Chester Hospital. The amount we're spending at supermarkets has risen by 2.3% compared with a year ago. Shops also reported strong sales of bread, fresh fruit and soft drinks ahead of children going back to school. Job vacancies have fallen to a 5-year low. The Office for National Statistics says the largest amount of losses last month were in the leisure and hospitality sectors. Across the board, unemployment remained at 4.9%. Business owner Calogero Scanella, who runs CS Gardens, doesn't think it's all doom and gloom.
3: There's plenty of jobs out there. It's just people want the perfect job rather than need work and get into whatever job they can find. If you need work, it's there.
1: A so-called balaclava ban's coming into force in Nottingham to tackle antisocial behaviour. Police officers and council officials will be able to confiscate face coverings or issue fines. And fans think Taylor Swift has teased new music during a sketch at the Emmys. The singer appeared alongside the stars of the crime drama Law & Order, who were investigating if she'd appear at the ceremony. That's the latest.
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5: Mild and humid, becoming drier and brighter later after this morning's rain. I didn't even hear it. With a breeze and some warm sunny spells, your maximum temperature at 24 degrees. High tide 5.8 metres at 5 to 4 this afternoon.
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It most certainly is. Right. It's coming up to 10 past 10. Good morning. Tuesday, September the 15th. Have you had a great weekend? Yeah. Well, anyway, life goes on. Lucky escape and all that jazz. Bungalows text, got 30 quid, mate. Of course I have. Got more than that. Got more than that. I'm looking forward to your confession this morning, says Ian James, I must say. Well, what can I fess up about? Had a windfall? And it's worth it. Now come the money-grabbing freeloaders. Pocket a nice bit of £5,000. But anyway, oh dear. Yeah, so I know I think I've got car troubles, but that will sort it out. No problem. That's just funny money, really. That's nothing, really. Yeah, but anyway, good morning. Welcome along. It is To Me Tuesday. Can I say, first of all, good morning to Ange and the other ladies who are picked up from Queenborough Station last night. They were struggling because they thought they weren't going to get a taxi home because of a rail replacement service. No. It's not how it rolls. It's Super Dan to the rescue! Dum, dum, dum! Today is known as Battle of Britain Day, National Creme de Month Day, National Custom Framing Day, World Afro Day, I'll put mine on later, and National Double Cheeseburger Day. I celebrated that yesterday with a couple of ones. I'm struggling to eat at the moment, but no, that went down well. So it's Jimmy Carr's birthday today. He's 54. Tommy Lee Jones, an American actor, he is 80. And Tom Hardy, English actor as well, he is 49. If it is your birthday out there, you celebrate it, I've got a bit of money for you, I'll spend it for you. You know, it's how it rolls. Money, money, money! Anyway, have I met Road Rage Reggie by chance? Oh, yes! Yeah, I'll have a chat with you about that later. Good Lord. Anyway, coming up on the show this morning, TV theme, a To Me timeout, a bit of Danagram, and after midday, all artists, any artists with 80s themes. So it's 80s after midday. After midday, two for you, artists, 80s only.

0: Jilty John. Those that know that know, they know. And Jilty John there. Oh,
1: I'm so upset. Yeah.
0: Moving on. Mince pies are on shop shelves. With around 100 days to go until Crimbo.
1: I know.
0: Oh, Dominic. Mince pies have been on the shop set shelves longer than that. 13% of us admit we go to Grinch-like. Oh, I know that. Him, the flea. When we see festive fare this early. 1 in 10 said spotting Christmas puds in a cake aisle fills them with anxiety. November the 23rd, just before Black Friday, is the most popular day to make a start to your Christmas shopping. But also, almost a quarter of us begin buying presents in December. With 5% putting off their gift shopping until the last week before Quimbo. Christmas

Draws and Hot Pot and Ian James for their requests. I'm reading between the lines, mate. I've no idea what Steve the Bus is going on about. He's waffling again. Anyway, so keep your 80s artists coming in after midday. Let's get on with a TV theme. It's really, really easy. I cannot be asked to actually think of something difficult. Here's this morning's TV theme of the day.

Superfly Guy, S Express, and before that, Paolo Nutini, Fencer for the Lead. Yes. Steve the Bus, yes, you're reading the right lines there, mate. But moving on, Lucky Escape. That's how we roll. Lots of you getting the TV theme right, which is quite astonishing, really. It's very easy. And we'll do another burst of that very shortly indeed. I've got enough artists for after 12 now, so the 80s artists are done. But after 12, that's two for you. Loving it, loving it, loving it. Ba-da-ba-ba-ba, I'm loving it. A quarter of younger people are putting tomato ketchup on a roast dinner. Really? Still in this day? Nearly a third of us have dipped chips in milkshakes. Yep. Fish fingers in custard. Yep. Which feels like something you try once immediately. Question every question you have ever made. It doesn't stop there. Chips in ice cream. Oh, I haven't tried this one yet. I might give this a go. Jam on a potato waffle. Yeah. I'm up for it, yeah. Even crisps stuffed in your jacket spud. Yeah, I've done that before. Cheese and onion flavoured crisps in your jacket spud, but I have not put strawberry jam on a potato waffle. I might give that a go. The national average for ketchup on a roast is 15%, and it drops right down for older people. It's a quarter, right, I'll be honest with you, it is like a, it's a condiment. But it's like an alternative for gravy. If you've looked in the cupboard and all of a sudden you've got no gravy or got enough, you haven't got enough gravy to make gravy, out comes the ketchup. Give it a squirt on the old roasties or the tats and everything like that. And then, yes, it is good. It's an alternative. I mean, I don't knock it. Like I say, I'm the one that's tried fish fingers and custard. And that really does go a day and a treat. TV theme again, no clue needed because it's really, really easy to be honest with you.

testimony of the Phil in Laysdowne, who has confessed, I have tomato sauce on roast dinners, even Christmas dinner. I'm 58, going on 18, having it. Go on, mate, you enjoy it. I'm tempted to put mayonnaise on a roast dinner just to give that a little go. I know my mate Paul, he works in Laysdowne, he has for breakfast on a Sunday, if he's at work, he'll have scrambled egg, baked beans, but because they're doing roast dinners at the holiday park, it's an alternative, he'll put roast potatoes on his plate instead of chips, and then on goes the mayo. Yes, but jam and on a strawberry jam on a potato waffle is my next attempt. Steve the bus has said my daughter Rachel eats fish fingers and custard. I hope she does, mate. It's enjoyable. It's ever since she saw Doctor Who do it. Yes, of course. That's where it's come from. Because at the end of the day, you see it and you've got to do it. Me brother's text. Will you dare do the opposite and have gravy on your bacon sarnie? Why not? You only live once, don't we? It's got to be done. Oh, yeah. Do you know, I've got the feeling, actually, I'll do a bacon sandwich and I'll make a bowl of gravy and then I'll dip me bacon sandwich in the gravy instead of dunking it in me cup of tea.

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1: And the paymaster has confessed Brussels pate and marmalade sandwich. Well, I'm going to go for that as well. Goodness me. I shall be royally stuffed. On the island, a set of roadworks along Minster Road between Halfway and Banner Way. And, of course, you've got Skockles Road that is closed between Elm Lane and Thistle Hill Way. Diversions are in progress. The railway bridge in Queenborough on the main road is closed tonight for essential tarmac replacement. Because next thing you know, you'll be falling down on the railway tracks there as well. The rest of the island's coping very well indeed. Both crossings are running fine into Sittingbourne. Just traffic along the London Road up by the Billet Pub. Some temporary lights and illuminations there. And of course, heading to Raynham, you've got your roadworks through Keycole and Newington. Between Newington and Hartlepool. And of course, slow moving through Raynham as well. No issues getting down towards Maidstone via the 249 towards Junction 7 of the M20. Both motorways are looking good. And on the dreaded South Eastern, what have we got for you at the moment? While the page refreshes, still refreshing, and still refreshing. I can't be asked really. But it says here, no trains between Faversham and Margate. So for some reason or other, that's not happening. The 10:44 to Dover Priory is running 2 minutes late and leaving at 10:46. And the 11:06 to Sheerness on Sea has been delayed. That's all we got for you this hour. More for you at 11:30.
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Phil and Lays Dan has also said baked beans and gravy is lovely. Yes, gotta have baked beans on a roast now and again. Phil in the South Coast had a bacon sandwich, brown sauce. I'm not a lover of brown sauce, to be honest with you. I prefer a dollop of mayo. Jimmy the ex-postie, I've had fish paste and Marmite. Do not go there with Marmite. Not a lover of Marmite, to be honest with you. Never liked it. Not in me spag bowl either. Rotten. But yeah. Oh, gosh. But yeah, I've really got... I mean, the thing is, like I say, I mean, bacon sandwich and a brown sauce is obligatory anyway. But if you're not a lover of brown sauce, then, yeah, you're not going to have that. Oh, gosh. Bacon and pickle sandwich comes to mind. Because really, it is like... Bacon is another form of ham, isn't it? Bacon and pickle. Anyway. TV theme, here we go again! Is a children's television series, a fictional pirate, All Aboard, The Black Pig, the pompous and arrogant but likeable captain of the Black Pig is the name of this a TV show. All voices were provided by Peter Hawkins. There we go. And if you think you know what this captain, is, and this television show, just reading the text here, sorry. But if you think you know what that TV show is, all you got to do is text or call. Usual numbers apply. And we're not going there with crumpets and Marmite. Crumpets and Marmite, you can stick that where the sun don't shine, Skippy. Especially that Marmite. Hate it.

0: Tim at Cast House has made me stomach churn a bit. 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That, no way. At the moment, at the top of the list is strawberry jam on a potato waffle. I've got to do a bacon sandwich with a pot of gravy and dunk it in that. But that is not really liable for me. Oh, the bungalow, I've got the 30 notes then. Yes, they're in my pocket, mate, along with the other £4,970.
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Colin in Laysdown's really come up with one here. The fluffies. Custard and mint sauce. You're on one. I suppose that's washed down with a few amber nectars or something else. No, wait, well, you're like, you and Daniel. Pair of you. No, I'm not a lover of trifle. Terrain sitting ball, cheese and mango chutney sandwich. Oh, that sounds tempting. Mmm. Freddy King and Albert King, BB King and Frolic King, get it on and that's Hardy, Tackle Hardy, Helen Hardy. I got to say as well, I had a lovely bit of homemade mango chutney the other night with a friend of mine, Michelle. Good morning, Michelle. Epic, homemade mango chutney. That along with some spring rolls, crispy spring rolls. Some all butter cheese sticks. Yes, very tempting, very nice as well. Lovely. Let's do this TV theme one more time, but I think you really got it from that, haven't you, really? It was broadcast between the 50s. It actually broadcast, its first broadcast was in 1950, all the way up to 2008. About a fictional pirate. All aboard the Black Pig. That's it. No more for that. And just a little mention to those that know, thank you. Yeah, you're making me feel really, really positive, because we've got to move on in life and everything must change. And by golly, it will now, especially now I'm loaded.

0: were words said. Cheryl's text. Loads of people. Yeah, I know. Cheers, darling. Thanks. Oh, God, don't do it, Dan. Promise not to do this. Steph. Hello, Steph. Give my love to John. A little love, big boy, that to me. She said, cheese, pineapple, chunky and smoky bacon crunchy sandwich. Just keep the olives away from me. The olives are too healthy. I can't eat olives. It's the most healthiest thing. I cannot eat olives. And you keep pointing them at me. Do you want an olive, Dan? No, it's too healthy. A lovely selection of spread that you bring up on a Sunday lunch at the Working Man's Club. And it's really lovely to have your company as well as... I have your company and you have my company. Jimmy, no, I'm not going down that road. Oh, honestly, thank you very much. You lot bring a smile to my face. Grinning through the pain, but you know what? Sometimes it's getting better every day. Anyway, TV theme goes like this. It went like this anyway. Steve the Bus, me brother Ed, Gary the Cabby, Terrain, Hot Pot, Kim and Patea, Millsy, Malt P, Cow and Pete, Pig and Puddy Face, Phil and Ariana, Paymaster, Dan and Queenborough, Twitty Pie, Show at the Willows, Larry, Stan and Met, Skivvy, Pete and Halfway, Graham and Great Eastall, Gene and Bayview, Diesel Runner, Bungalow, Patrick and Highway, Kim and Cinnamon, Paddy No Draws and the City Move from Who? August and the TV theme, right? Oh yes, and Gary the Cabby did say about jam omelette. I shall give that a go. But in conjunction with this morning's TV theme of the day. Oh, yes! The answer was Captain Pugwash. But I'm playing this, because I absolutely love this. Captain Beaky from 1980.
1: The bravest animals in the land are Captain Beaky and his band. That's Timid Toad, Reckless Rat, Artful Owl and Fatty Bat. March of the woodland singing songs that tell how they have righted wrongs. Once Hissing Sid, an evil snake, kept the woodland folk awake in fear and trembling every night in case he gave someone a bite. Said Artful Owl, we'll lie in wait, and one of us will be the bait. Said Captain Beaky, have no fear, for I alone will volunteer. No, make it me, said Reckless Rat, I'll stand there in my reckless hat. When Hissing Sid picks up my trail, I'll just lasso him with my tail. Oh, a good idea, said Timid Toad, we'll hide a long way down the road.

said Betty Bet. 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I'll fly and hide up in the trees. If Hissing Sid should slither by, I'll drop a boulder from the sky. Said Artful Owl, the idea's sound. How will you lift it off the ground? Poor Betty Bet just scratched his head. I hadn't thought of that, he said. Said Owl, the rest of us hold back. There's only one that he'll attack. Said Timid Toad, I like your plan. Good luck, said Owl, for you're the man. So Timid Toad, his eyes are popping, into the woodland night went hopping. Captain Beaky waved his hand, followed with his

Stop, said Beaky. I hear squeaking. It's Batty Bat, said Owl. He's speaking. It's all in code, said Reckless Rat. Said Owl, I'll just decipher that. A dash, a dot, too short, too long. I rather hope he's got it wrong. It reads, can clearly see the road. Hissing Sid has captured Toad. Quick, man, said Beaky, no delay. You mustn't let him get away. And leaping off, said, follow me, and ran headfirst into a tree. Dot, dot, dot, squeak, batty, bat, said Beaky, quick, decipher that, said Reckless Rat. Perhaps we're gaining. No, said Owl, he says it's raining.

0: At last they found him, tired and dizzy, and pulled out Toad, who said, "Where is he? For left alone, I felt quite sick, and hopped into a hollow stick." Said Owl, "A clever step to take, you jumped into that slippery snake." "That was brave of Toad," said Rat.
1: "That's just my sort of plan," said Bat.

0: righted wrongs.
1: Captain Beaky, Keith Michelle. The Witcher said cheese on toast with Marmite. Cheese on toast is fine. Marmite, you can put in the bin. When I was a lad, I used to have Weetabix with butter and jam on, says Phil in Laysdown. No milk, just lots of butter. Right. Just wrong.
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1: You can stick your Marmite up your bum. You can stick your mama up your bum. Don't like it. Not on my book. Never liked it. Just had to, you know, swallow it.

0: before we go to the news, that's some other ones. Donna, Cliff and Matt, they love cheese and peanut butter sandwiches. Yeah, I haven't got to give that a go. Phil in Laysdown says, Marmite looks like it's come out your bottom. Yes, it does. It stinks. It's horrible. Trisha's Domino's Pizza, tuna and pineapple. Ooh, you a pineapple girl just like me? Love it. Pineapple belongs on pizza. End of. And even grapes. Yes, give it a go. Grapes belong on pizza as long as the base is barbecued sauce. Try it. It's worth it. Anyway, news is next. To me time out. And get your pen and paper handy, because here comes Danagram.
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2: From the Sky News Centre at 11. A public inquiry into Lucy Letby's murders will publish its findings later. The former neonatal nurse murdered seven babies and attempted to kill seven others at the Countess of Chester Hospital in northwest England. The Duke and Duchess of Sussex have moved their children to a new school over safety concerns. Stevie Shillinglaw has more.
3: Seven-year-old Prince Archie and Princess Lilibet, who's five, started the new school term a few days ago after they moved back to the UK with their parents last month. A spokesperson for the Sussexes says the decision was made after discussions with their security team over the practicalities of their current arrangements. The decision comes after reports that both Harry and Meghan will receive an official risk assessment following their return to Britain. The couple also stressed the move was no reflection on the school, and they thanked the staff for the exceptional care they received.
2: Ukraine and Russia have traded drone attacks overnight. Parts of the city of Zaporizhia, which is to the southeast of Kyiv, are without power, while a Russian oil refinery has also been hit. Polls open this morning in the village of Piddington in Oxfordshire, where residents are holding a referendum on leaving the UK. There's dissatisfaction over government plans to house more than 1,000 asylum seekers at a Ministry of Defence site nearby. Welsh actor Matthew Rhys has made history at this year's Emmys by becoming the first person to win two lead actor categories in the same year. He picked up one award for comedy show Widow's Bay and the other for limited series The Beast and Me.
4: My parents, they just kicked me onto a stage from a very early age. My sister, who's here tonight, turns out she was the brains of the outfit all along. Finally, to the great and good people of Wales, who were as much a nurturer as anyone else, we are a small but mighty nation. This is incredible. Diolch yn fawr iawn. Thank you very much.
2: And reading for pleasure could boost mental health and brain power. That's according to researchers at Cambridge, who say it can improve memory, attention and empathy while reducing the risk of dementia. That's the latest.
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0: Well, the sun's out. Nice out there, yes. As I say, becoming drier and brighter and fresher with a breeze and some sunny spells as well. Maximum temperature at 24 degrees. Tonight, mostly dry with clear spells, though more cloud in the north and west at times. So just leave it up there and to the right anyway, or to the left. Winds easing, breezy along the Kent coast though. Your minimum temperature, 9 degrees. High tide, 5 to 4 this evening, or this afternoon, at a height of 5.8 metres.
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0: More suggestion of food to try. What about Vegemite, says Kim in Pattaya. I haven't tried it, to be honest with you, so I don't know whether I like it or not. And then Jimmy the Ex-Postie has said this. You've got to try coleslaw spread on top of a pizza. Do you know what? That's a... Ooh, yes, that sounds like a taste sensation. I know that there's a shop at the supermarket in Queenborough. They do a yogurt flavoured coleslaw, and that is really, really nice. Do you know what? The thing is, pizza, I don't know if I'm going to have a flare up. That's the one thing. I haven't had pizza in a while, and usually there's some repercussions after a pizza. Anyway, get your pen and paper handy, because Danagram is incoming, but let's have a little Toomey time out. Three songs all connected, but what is that connection?

Toomey time out now. Three songs all connected. Well done to Hot Pot. Trisha's got it right. Kim and Patea. Mount P. Yes, all guessing the correct answer to this morning's Toomey time out. So we had Everybody's Talking, It's All Right, and we close our eyes, but that weren't a connection. The artist was Beautiful South, East 17, and Go West. The Toomey time out this morning was Directions, or Points of the Compass, yes. So that was the Toomey time out. Mick the Dustman's on his way with the biscuits, but they've got to last me 2 weeks because he's not here next week, so I'll hide them, no problem. Ian James has said, I think you're being very, very, very, very unfair to Marmite. It's a lovely, beautiful breakfast compliment. Is it egg? Stick it. What else has said? Try this to me, says Bungalow. Hot cross bun cut open, grilled and buttered, and slices of cheese. Close the bun. Everyone loves it. Bungalow, the food and competition king. Yes. No, no. Toomey time out returns next

Before we crack on, currant buns with cheese and onion crisps inside. Or Marmite. No! No Marmite! Not having it. This morning, I'm being very, very kind to you because you've all been kind to me lately. So we are looking for a two-word song on Danagram. Four letters in the first, five in the second. That's it. Four letters in the first, five in the second, a two-word Danagram. Here we go. And this morning's Danagram is torn, T-O-R-N, alive, A-L-I-V-E. Torn, T-O-R-N, alive, A-L-I-V-E. Four letters in the first, five in the second. A two-word song on Danagram. The Goonies music makes it more competitive. Yes, it does. A two-word song on Danagram. Four letters in the first, five in the second, and your Danagram this morning is torn. T-O-R-N. Alive, A-L-I-V-E. Lots of you getting it right already. Love it, love it. Torn, alive. Torn, alive is your Danagram. Four letters in the first, five in the second, a two-word song on Danagram. I've made it really easy because you love me and I love you too. Usual numbers apply. I think you know I'm off by heart right now. Look, keep your guesses coming through. We're here till one. Yeah, boy.

Rock and Roll Damnation. Before that, I think we had Girly Girly, Sophia George, and before that, Let Your Love Flow with Bellaby Brothers. The Danagram this morning is Torn, T-O-R-N, Alive, A-L-I-V-E. It's a two-word song. There are four letters in this Danagram, in the first word, and five in the second. Lots of you getting it right. But there will be

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1: Scrockles Road is closed between Thistle Hill Way and Elm Lane. We've still got temporary lights along Minster Road between... what have we got here? Well, it's between Halfway Lights and Banner Way anyway. Slow moving around the High Street and up Walls Millennium Way around by the railway station. Not too much to worry about on the island. It's running fine. No bits of traffic through Sittingbourne, up through Keycole and obviously through Newington. A little bit of traffic through by Hempstead House as well. Other than that, all the roads around the island and, of course, the mainland are all looking good. Not too good on the trains, though. Trains running between Faversham and Margate may be cancelled or delayed up to 30 minutes or revised. So there are quite a few actual delays here. The 11:44 to Dover Priory leaving at 2 minutes late than planned. 11:46. The 12:06 to Sheerness on Sea has been delayed. No time specification there. The 12:08 to Ramsgate leaving 29 minutes later than planned. That's leaving at 12:37. The 12:14 to Dover Priory leaving 3 minutes late at 12:17. The 12:15 to London Victoria has been cancelled. The 12:18 to London St Pancras is leaving 28 minutes late at 12:46. The 12:48 to London St Pancras is leaving 2 minutes late at 12:50. And the 13:08 to Ramsgate is leaving 14 minutes late at 1:22. So lots of delays on the trains, but not so much on the roads. More for you in an hour's time.
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2: Danagram time with an added clue. The Danagram is a two-word song, four letters in the first and five in the second. The Danagram is Torn, T-O-R-N, Alive, A-L-I-V-E. And it, as I say, it's a two-word song. But should you need a clue, because you can't be asked to do all the letters, I will say that the clue is a besotted locomotive. The besotted locomotive is your clue to the Danagram. Four letters in the first, five in the second, Torn, T-O-R-N, Alive, A-L-I-V-E, and the clue is besotted locomotive.

0: Hungry Heart, Bruce Springsteen, and of course before that, Fox, Imagine Me, Imagine You, Last Chance, Saloon on a Danagram, Torn Alive is your Danagram, four words in the first word and five in the second, and the clue is Besotted Locomotive. Besotted Locomotive is your Danagram clue.
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0: And we'll give out the answer straight after this from Slade. 95.6 BRFM, Tuesday, September the 15th. My goodness me. Halfway done through September. It's going so quick.

My brother's text. There's a lot of classic rock being played today. You might have to suggest some songs from Kerrang. Oh, I remember that. Yeah, we'll have to get on that one day. Absolutely, 95.6 BRFM. Danagram answer time, two word song, four letters in the first, five in the second, and your danagram was torn, T-O-R-N, alive, so I've been feeling lately, ripped apart. Yep. Move on! Nothing to see, lucky escape. Well done to Kim in Pattaya, the paymaster. Trisha's got it right. Queensway, Claire, Pete in Halfway, Mount P, Hot Pot, Cheryl at the Willows, Karen B, and the silly move from who? And with the clue, besotted locomotive was your clue to Danagram. Steve the Bus, Robert Sheppey Caravans, Anvil, and Bungalow. I know where their one is. We could go on one for a ride. The answer to this morning's Danagram. Love Train, OJ's, 1973. Let's hop on board, Bungalow. I'll pay for the fare.

0: This morning's Danigram was The Love Train by the OJs. There'll be another one on Friday. It's my last Friday, but although I will be up here with Pete for the first 4 hours of his 36-hour marathon show, and I might pop up during the early hours of Saturday morning as well. But yet, there'll be another Danigram next, or this coming Friday. Two for you incoming after the news. And then Pete's here from 1 till 4. Mary's on Drive from 4 till 7. And the Swell Community Show from 7.
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0: Because my mate Simon's back as well. He's probably looking as brown as a Malteser. Welcome back, Simon, and Gabby as well. Oh, and of course, don't forget Les After Dark from 10. That's how Tuesday rolls right here on BRFM. On FM, online, and on DAB.

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1: From the Sky News Centre at midday, the public inquiry which has looked into events at the hospital where Lucy Letby killed seven babies will publish its findings this lunchtime. The Thirlwell report has examined how the Countess of Chester NHS Trust responded to concerns raised by staff and how it dealt with the parents of the victims. The US has for the first time confirmed it's deployed weapons in space. The country's Air Force secretary says they'll be used to defend American personnel. But they haven't provided details about the munitions and their capabilities or when they were put into orbit. Mark Hilborn leads the security research group.
2: We have a long-standing treaty called the Outer Space Treaty, which was actually signed in 1967. And that bans explicitly weapons of mass destruction, but it doesn't explicitly ban any other types of weapons. But there need to be more rules. And as we see space, the technology, the numbers of actors, commercial companies.
1: The Sussexes are on the hunt for another school in the UK due to safety issues. It's understood their security team raised concerns about the practicalities of the current arrangements for the two children. Villagers in an area of Oxfordshire are voting in a referendum on whether to leave the UK. People living in Piddington are opposing an asylum centre opening nearby, which would accommodate more than 1,200 men. The government says housing them at a former military base is more suitable than hotels. But Tim McNally, chair of Piddington Parish Council, says it's unacceptable.
3: If it was the other way around and we had 350 of us and 10 people assimilating into our community, that would work. But 1,258 men, we are going to be assimilating into their lifestyle. We are already having to consider the paradigm shift of security for our children, for our families.
1: Job vacancies have fallen to a five-year low, with particular losses in the leisure and hospitality sectors. Unemployment remained at 4.9% in the 3 months to July. And London has lost its bid to host the World Athletics Championships in 2029. Nairobi's been selected instead. That's the latest.
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5: Dry and bright with a breeze and some warm sunny spells. Your maximum temperature of the day, 24. It's currently 21 here on the island at the moment. Tonight, mostly dry with clear spells. Winds easing light inland, but breezy near the North Kent coast. Minimum temperature, 9 degrees. And outlook for tomorrow.
6: Wednesday.
5: Bright and dry through the morning, more cloud developing during the afternoon with isolated showers possible. Elsewhere should remain dry. Your moderate westerly breeze as well. Your maximum temperature, 19 degrees tomorrow. High tide is at 5 to 4 this afternoon at a height of 5.8 metres.
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5: Final hour of the show for me today. 3 minutes past midday, 2 for you. Kicking it off with Paddy O'Dawes' choice. He's chosen Gary Numan and Roxy Music.

for Paddy No Draws, Roxy Music, More Than This, and Music for Chameleons, Gary Newman, both from 1982. Says here, turns out loads of us never really stop being kids, even big kids. A new study says grown-ups are properly into hobbies usually meant for youngsters, and we're not shy about it either. 1 in 10 of us have train sets. 3 in 10 of us still build Lego. Yes, Noah. My goodness me, that boy. He builds so much Lego, it's unbelievable, but yeah. And half of the country love sitting wagging a joystick playing video games. I'm not really one for video games. Plenty of us paint tiny figurines, get stuck into role-playing war games. Oh, that's him over there with his models. And spend evenings knitting. That's usually me if it's a quiet night on the taxis. Brewing things, making soap, or growing vegetables that look like they belong in a competition. Yeah. But going back to Lego, my goodness me, Noah is very, very good and very quick at building things out of Lego. Recently, he went to the local shop in Queenborough where there's lots of Lego sets there. And next thing you know, within half an hour, he's actually built a flower pot, a plant and everything. It's just amazing, that boy. And I'm so inspired by him. But yeah, I shall, now that I've got a little bit more free time on my hands, I shall spend a bit more time with Noah, and we're just going to crack on with a bit of Lego. Why not indeed? The next two for yous are for Hot Pot. She, whoever has chosen Soft Cell.

0: soft sell there for Hot Pot. 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
0: what? Bungalows text. Oh, yeah, you want free for me. How about the jam? Talking all about food earlier. The revamped loft conversion king. I haven't got time, mate. You've left it too late. Texter 2983 has said, just heard that you said next Friday is your last one. Well, no, it's not. No, it's my last one this Friday. Then Pete is doing the 36-hour marathon show next Friday. And then I'm off anyway. So Pete is going to cover me on the following Friday as well. So it's my last one for a couple of weeks this Friday. But I'll be with Pete on Friday for his first 4 hours of his 36-hour marathon show. And then, like I say, I'll still be off for the following week. Sad news is that Ian and Foster are going to cover me on a Tuesday when I'm off as well. Oh, good Lord. Good Lord. Brace yourself. That's all I'm going to say. The silly move from who has said, I've got a Sky Electrics. Also, an F1 Lego. That's good. Lego leaves me cursing like a pirate, says Queensway Claire. Yeah, but there's all these instructions nowadays anyway. So, but like I say, that boy, my goodness me. What a clever lad with his Lego. Carrying on with two for you. Talking of Ian James, oh my goodness me.
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0: He wants a bit of Deacon Blue. I haven't got the jingle. Dun, dun, dun! It is only holiday. It's a reset. I need one.

0: Dignity, Deacon Blue, and Real Gone Kid, Deacon Blue. Trisha's text, Ian, and take note here. Oh, gosh. Ian James has really excelled in his music choice today for Two For You. Well, that's the only time you're ever going to get that out of him, to be quite honest with you. Other than that, it's all cack. Take note, Ian. You've got an accolade here, but just once. A bit of a belated travel bulletin incoming. Two For Yous now are for Kim in Pattaya. Wants a bit of Foreigner and Starship.
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0: I mean, goodness me. That's a positive text for Ian, but it's not the day that he does radio. Other than that, yeah, it's all took.

0: Jimmy Potatoes, Joyce, Foreigner, Waiting for a Girl Like You. Been there, done that. Move on. And we built this city starship. What's up?
1: It's Pattaya.
0: Pattaya?
1: Pattaya.
0: You say Pattaya.
1: Yeah, in Pattaya they Pattaya. Say Pattaya.
0: Pattaya. Oh, Kim. So we're out.
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0: Last look around the roads for me. Scockles Road, closed between Thistle Hill Way and Elm Lane. You've got some temporary lights along Minster Road between Halfway and Banner Way. And other than that, the rest of the island's coping very well indeed. Onto the mainland, no issues on the crossing, that's all looking good. Sittingbourne's got its usual roadworks along the London Road through Chalkwell, and then up towards Keycole and Newington as well. Heading down the 249 towards Maidstone, it's all looking clear. M2, M20 all running fine as well. The trains have recorrected themselves and everything is looking good, but the 1344, which is quarter to two, Ramsgate is leaving 6 minutes late at 10 to 2. And the 208 service to Ramsgate is leaving 20 minutes late at 28 minutes past 2. Next travel bulletin with Pete at R+1.
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0: for me brother. He wanted to pow and wet, wet, wet, heart and soul, and wishing I was lucky. He also says, you say pataya, Pete says pataya, let's call the whole thing off. That's very true. Bungalow, you'll be lucky enough to know I have got two jams coming up for you near the end of the show. But Pete is here from one this afternoon with a fresh smelling potential new presenter. I won't say nothing more, but my God, what power aftershave he's wearing. I'll have to find out what he's wearing. Mary's back on Drive Time from 4, as well as Simon is here this evening with Mary for the Swell Community Show. Les After Dark from 10. That's how it rolls on Tuesday.
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0: Carrying on with the two for you's 80s, the Paymaster has picked Dead or Alive.

0: especially for the paymaster, the potential 60-year-old. I've only got 8 more years left. Dead or alive, you spin me like round like a record, baby, and my heart goes bang. That's that. That's the penultimate two for yous. Bungalow's got the last lot. He's got the jam. I'm going to the garage just to double check something. And I'll be back on Friday morning from 9 with the last rewind of the year and the last mid-morning show for me for a couple of weeks. As Pete does his 36-hour marathon the following week, and hopefully he's going to cover me on the following Friday, but then again, I might not make it. Anyway, Pete's up next for the afternoon show. Mary's on Drive at 4, community show between 7 and 10, and Les After Dark from 10. That's it for me.
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1: From the Sky News Centre at 1. An inquiry's ruled that some of baby killer Lucy Letby's victims could have been saved if safeguarding action had been taken earlier by hospital staff. Lady Justice Thirlwall's report also criticises dysfunctional management at the Countess of Chester Hospital, where the nurse murdered multiple newborns between 2015 and 2016. She says Letby should have been taken off the wards as soon as concerns were raised.
2: No one seems to have thought that safeguarding action is required when a member of staff is suspected of causing deliberate harm. It isn't necessary to be sure. Suspicion is enough.
1: Letby is serving a whole life order. Two people have died after a car hit a group of pedestrians and other vehicles in Doncaster. Four are seriously hurt following the crash in White Rose Way on Sunday. The state pension's expected to top £13,000 from next year. Average wage growth stood at 3.9% between May and July, the period used in the triple lock calculations. Polls are open in the village of Piddington in Oxfordshire, where residents are holding a referendum on leaving the UK. There's dissatisfaction over government plans to house more than 1,000 asylum seekers at a Ministry of Defence site nearby. Locals in the area feel strongly.
3: We're all worried, especially the women and the children. Life's not going to be the same again.
4: We are desperate and we're willing to do anything we can.
5: There's 133 women here and we're going to have 1,256 men. Our concerns are for our personal safety and that of our children.
1: Security around travel is understood to be behind a decision to pull the Sussex children out of school. Prince Archie and Princess Lilibet were just 2 days into the new term after the families returned to the UK. And Wales' First Minister has congratulated Matthew Rees after he made history at the Emmy Awards. He's become the first person to win two lead acting prizes in one night. That's the latest.
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6: In the local news, after many complaints and news going viral about the poppies being removed from the fleet of a local taxi firm, Swellborough Council's Urgent Decision Committee have approved a temporary amendment to the Hackney Carriage and Private Hire licensing policy. Now, approved Royal British Legion poppies and other recognised commemorative armed forces symbols are not regarded as third-party advertising and are therefore permitted on licensed vehicles. The licensing committee will now undertake a full review of the advertising and signage provisions at the next meeting in October. The Department of Transport, along with the Maritime and Coast Guard Agency, are scheduled to start the £9.5 million works to remove the mast from the World War II Liberty ship SS Montgomery, subject to weather conditions. With the impending removal, local boat trips to the wreck site have increased. Notice to mariners currently offer no exact date the works will start to remove the mast. That's the latest from BRFM. I'm Karen Murray.
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8: Okay, dry and bright with a breeze and some warm sunny spells. It says here maximum temperature 24 degrees. Good luck with that. It's not getting anywhere near. It's 21 degrees Celsius in Sheerness now. Tonight, mostly dry with clear spells. Winds easing light inland but breezy near the North Kent coast. With a minimum temperature of 9 degrees Celsius. Your high tide tonight at Sheerness Docks is at 3:55 at a height of 5.8 metres.
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Good afternoon. How are you doing this afternoon? I'm starting with the text already. Good afternoon, Flea. You may as well put me in the gold winner's enclosure. I'm going for golds today. Can't wait to beat Bungalow. Listen, everyone beats Bungalow. It's nothing to shout about, Ian. As Mr. James, who'll be here tomorrow morning at 9. Hopefully he'll have Foster with him this week, you know, because he's hard work on his own. What have we got coming up for you? The usual nonsense, if I'll be perfectly honest with you. We've got Going for Gold. Oh, yeah, I know how much you love that. And then between 2 and 3, we have the afternoon hard one, because everyone likes a hard one in the afternoon. And then 3 from 1 at the conclusion of the day, between 3 and 4. And you might hear a new voice as well. Hiya. And the twin spins are available. You choose an artist, we'll choose the songs. 1:30, 2:30 and 3:30 are the twin spins. The numbers, if you want to text us, 07510984001. You can call the studio 01705 874422. We want your twin spins.

They are touring again next year. My son is beyond excited. He's applied for tickets already, apparently. If he gets one for me, I'll be more than happy. Welcome along. It's a Tuesday afternoon, Tuesday the 15th of September, Battle of Britain Day today as well. Remember that well from World War II. But more importantly, going for gold. Sorry, gold. I'll get it right. Sorry. Going for gold is back. Bronze, silver and gold questions. It's on food and drink today. I've just seen what the first question is. I'm in trouble here. Which vegetable could be shiitake, chestnut or oyster? You could really drop yourself in it if you get this one wrong. Which vegetable could be shiitake, chestnut or oyster? 07510984001. You can call me in the studio on 01705874422. Which vegetable could be shiitake, chestnut or oyster? Nice, easy one, because it's a bronze question to get you underway. Good luck with that. And don't forget your twin spins, still looking for them as well. Back to 1980, huge number one for Dexys Midnight Runners. And Gino, it's BRFM.

not every day you get a message on the text from Scatty Sarah. Oh, it says, good afternoon, Scatty Sarah. Nice to hear from you. It's not just me then. And now, Hotspot says, some of you being pedantic. Now, you being pedantic, I'll ignore you, but you can be as pedantic as you like. The question, the bronze, which vegetable or which, foodstuff could be shiitake, chestnut or oyster? That's your bronze question. Which vegetable or foodstuff, if we want to be pedantic, and I don't really, could be shiitake, chestnut or oyster. If you could give us a call, drop us a text. Still looking for our twin spins at 1:30. 2:30 and 3:30. You choose the artist. Leave us to choose the songs. We'll have the silver question after this. Back to 1978, Jerry Rafferty. I don't play Baker Street that often because everyone plays it. This is Night Owl.

0: Sometimes some of you are quite rude. Dan and Kieran are working on a pile in Maidstone. I'm not sure how to take that. Working on a pile of what? Finchy, great show so far, but there's always time. I didn't like that. There's always time. How rude. He's chosen, Dan and Kieran have chosen a twin spin. I might see if I can do that for you. You never know. I mean, after behaviour like that, I mean, oh, there's always time for it to not to be a great show. What when you say you're working on a pile, I need a bit more information about that. I'm intrigued. Anyway, in the meantime. Yes, the cheapest, the most easiest quiz in the radio. I mean, it's so easy, it's simple. The bronze question, which vegetable, if you're being pedantic, which foodstuff, and I'm not being pedantic, that's other people, could be shiitake, chestnut or oyster. And your silver question, what type of pastry is used to make profiteroles? See, it's food and drink this afternoon. What type of pastry is used to make profiteroles? 07-510-984-001 on the text. Pick up your phone and call me. You can speak to me here in the studio. 01705-874-422. What type of pastry is made to use profiteroles? I do love them. If you think you know what that pastry is, give us a call. Drop us a text. Travel news heading your way after this from Top Loader. Dancing in the Moonlight.
1: Here we go. Stargate. Another show.

0: apparently the pile is a massive, it's a massive pile. Oh, see, it's a house. A massive house. Which quite commonly you find are inhabited by rich DJs. Not this one, I've got too many habits that I spend on. Books. Airfix kits. I added to my collection at the weekend. When I was supposed to be on Best Behaviour. Yeah, I mean, what, you know. One book and one model, it's not going to bankrupt me, is it? Right, shall we have a look at the travel? No? Tough, I'm doing it anyway.
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0: Scockles Road is closed from Thistle Hill Way roundabout and Elm Lane until the 25th. Diversions are in place. The 25th of September, that is, not October, although with the local council, you never know. In the centre of Sheerness, slow on Millennium Way, junction of Halfway Road, Queenborough Road. A little bit slow, but it's moving, no more than usual. On the A2, slow in Raynham, slow in Newington, slow into Keycole, Chalkwell and Sittingbourne. And the A2 heading towards Sittingbourne at Tong is very slow as well. On the trains, Southeastern are telling us all the trains have got aircon. Yeah, it's getting colder now. Come on, leave it out. But all the trains are running bang on time. You're up to date with the travel. If we can be bothered, we'll do some more in about an hour.
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Gregory, as brilliant as he ever is, says a bit easy there. The link is Bob Dylan. Well, have I won much? You've won nothing, Angry. That was a twin spin, not a competition. You. I'll get them some Muppets listening to me. Texter 2983. Thank you for your correct answer. I need a name because I'm useless with numbers. And where are we? Bungalow says, people out there dare to challenge my status and intelligence. Well, I'm not surprised. I mean, dim isn't just a description of a light bulb when it's on the wane. How dare they? Bronze, I get a buy, remember? You don't get a buy. You just don't know the answer. Off you go. Get it sorted. Which, it's not that. You've got the wrong one. Let's tell you the silver question again. What type of pastry is used to make profiteroles? 07 510 984 001. Back shortly with the gold.

Yeah, but there you are. Dido, just one letter away from a world of trouble, she was, I tell you. Right, let's... let's get... let's move on from that very quickly. Right, let's give you the bronze question, which would be... What is a shiitake, a chestnut or an oyster? What are they? Shiitake, chestnut or oyster? What type of pastry is used to make profiteroles? That's the silver question. And the gold questions, Harts, Tardif, Valencia and Hamelin are all varieties of which fruit? If anyone's going to be pedantic and then tells me this isn't the fruit, there's going to be an argument. All right. I'm in that sort of mood. I'm cantankerous this afternoon. Harts, Tardif, Valencia and Hamelin are all varieties of which fruit? That's your gold question. 01795 874 22 on the phone. You can text 07510 984001. Harts, Tardif, Valencia and Hamelin are all varieties of which fruit? You've got Lady Gaga and Paloma Faith to give me the answers.

make your own kind of music, Paloma Faith. All you need to do that is a comb and a bit of tissue. That's all you need to make your own kind of music. Hey! See, thank goodness I'm here, ain't I? You would, what would you do without me? And I might have a quieter life without some of you lot. I mean, because, oh, frankly, some of you are pests. Right, let's do the answers. Bungalow thinks he's got a gold because he hasn't got the bronze. So he hasn't got the gold. So I'm telling you that straight up. Early doors. Right, here we go. The first question. Which shiitake, chestnut or oyster? They're all mushrooms. Whether they're vegetables or not. See, I'm a fun guy, me. What type of pastry is used to make profiteroles? Fancy making it out of old leather. Shoe pastry. Thank you. I just had to explain the spelling of Tardif on the phone to someone. I mean, that makes my life hard sometimes. Hearts, Tardif, Valencia and Hamelin are all type of which fruit? That may have put Cheryl off. Because she's gone tomatoes. They are a fruit, technically, but there's less oranges. Bungalow says, I'm overdue a handout from you, so don't just do it, man. No, you didn't get the you didn't get the bronze question. So you get... what's the name of Jeremy Clarkson's farm? Oh, yeah, Diddley Squat. Right then, let's have a look. Bronze, Texter 2983. Scatty Sarah. Hot Pot has got a bronze as well, unless Hot Pot's got a different number. Those are the bronzes. Silvers, Cheryl, tomatoes, not the right answer. Trisha, I think, has got a... and, of course, Bungalow, because it's standard that Bungalow is all the bridesmaid, never the bride. And it makes me smile when he doesn't get things right. Does make me happy. Getting a gold and top of the shop, Skippy and Scoo. Skip and Sue. I think Skip just phoned me. We were discussing Tardif. And that's spelt. Pete in halfway, well done. Queensway Claire, good work. She's on the ball this week. The Witch, she's Googled it, hasn't she? Let's be honest, she's probably Googled it. And Simon and Gabby, are you still abroad, Simon and Gabby, or are you back now? Answers on a postcard. After the news at 3 o'clock, we'll be talking to Ray from Castle Connections at 2 o'clock. Just checking. All right, I'm being corrected by the guests. after the news at 2 o'clock... Is that all right now? Oh, thank you. After the news at 2, we'll be talking to Ray at Castle Connections, and we'll have the afternoon hard one, because everyone needs an hard one in the afternoon. Now, the song that goes on for 4 minutes, I don't need the full 4 minutes of, so you're only getting 3 minutes of Duran Duran. This is Come Undone on BRFM.

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1: From the Sky News Centre at 2, a report suggested three babies murdered by Lucy Letby could have been saved if staff at the Countess of Chester Hospital followed safeguarding procedures. Lady Justice Thirlwall's inquiry hit out at dysfunctional management and parents being left in the dark about investigations into the nurse who killed seven patients. Tamlyn Bolton represents some of the victims' families.
2: To the extent that the executives thought about the parents at all, they considered it better to say nothing in the belief a police investigation would lead nowhere.
1: Recommendations include cameras in cots and CCTV on insulin storage facilities. Two people are dead and four others are seriously hurt after a lorry crash in South Yorkshire. It hit two other vehicles and a group of pedestrians in Doncaster yesterday. Job vacancies have fallen to a five-year low. The Office for National Statistics says small businesses cited high cost of employment for the decline. Meanwhile, the rate at which prices are rising at the supermarkets is speeding up. Figures show the amount we're spending on groceries is 2.3% higher than a year ago. Villagers in an area of Oxfordshire are voting in a referendum on whether to leave the UK. People living in Piddington are opposing an asylum centre opening nearby, which would accommodate more than 1,200 men. The government says housing them at a former military base is more suitable than hotels, but Tim McNally, chair of the Piddington Parish Council, says it's unacceptable.
3: If it was the other way around and we had 350 of us and 10 people assimilating into our community, that would work. But 1,258 men, we are going to be assimilating into their lifestyle. We are already having to consider the paradigm shift of security for our children, for our families.
1: And UK Athletics says it's deeply disappointed London's missed out on hosting the World Championships in 2029. The Kenyan capital Nairobi has been chosen instead. Munich will host the event in 2031. That's the latest. I'm Ruth McKee.
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5: So it's dry and bright with a breeze and some warm sunny spells, maximum temperature of 24. Tonight, mostly dry with clear spells, wind easing light inland but breezy near the North Kent coast, minimum temperatures of 9.
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0: Wham! And Young Guns Go For It. Welcome along to the second hour of this afternoon of nonsense. I mean, you know, what can I say? Other than good afternoon. Well, talk number one, you've got my voice of nonsense, and we've got the voice of reason sitting opposite me. The man, the myth, the legend that is Ray from Castle Connections. How we doing, Ray?
1: I'm doing fine.
0: Can you tell
1: right?
0: I'm having one of those days?
1: Since I've been here.
0: Yeah.
1: We're all used to it.
0: Well, yeah, I mean, the listeners certainly are.
1: Definitely.
0: Yeah. Ian, we've got to deal with this. I don't want to come in, I have one going for goal today. I got all three correct. However, slight technical difficulty took place. I fell asleep and woke up when I realised you didn't beat Bungalow because you didn't send any answers in. A new voice, and I like it. And may I say, he did the weather far better than you do ever.
1: Oh, nice one. No, brilliant. Brilliant.
0: I'm not happy with that. Have a word. Yeah. He's in tomorrow morning at 9.
1: That call is banned.
0: Yeah, he's going to get a written warning tomorrow. Ray, Castle Connections. First of all, we've got some good news and there's bad. Should we do the bad news first?
1: Yeah, do the bad news.
0: Do the bad news. Well, I might say it's bad news. Other people might not agree.
1: Yeah. We were due to have a race night with yours truly.
0: Yeah.
1: And we've had to cancel it.
0: Not my fault. Although I was going to say to Ray, I might be struggling that weekend, but Ray saved me the bother.
1: Yeah.
0: Double booked, weren't we?
1: Yeah,
0: we're sorted it now. So we'll do it
1: in the new year sometime.
0: It'll be after February or March because I've got to go away first.
1: We'll do one in the new year.
0: We'll do it in the new year. Yeah. We'll do something. We'll have to do a musical quiz night as well.
1: Yes. We'll do another one of them as well.
0: So that's not happening. Let's look at September. We've got a quiz night coming up, haven't we? And it's not me.
1: No, it's not you. It's our normal.
0: I was panicking when I saw a quiz night. I'm thinking, I haven't been asked. No one's told me.
1: We only have you when we're desperate.
0: Thanks.
1: It's all right. 19th of September, this Saturday.
0: Story of my life, right there in one comment. It's not nice, is it? Carry on.
1: £8 each, including sausage and chips. Bar open at 6:30. Yours truly will be behind the bar and start at 7 p.m. All welcome,
0: lovely.
1: Right.
0: Adults Art and Crafts, I believe. Is that
1: Adults
0: next?
1: Arts and Crafts.
0: This is we're now moving on to October now, aren't we?
1: No, yeah, we're in October now. October we've only got now. That in September.
0: Right, okay,
1: so
0: let's move
1: it's
0: on.
1: It's a quiet month for us this month.
0: You go right. on.
1: 9th of October.
0: Yes.
1: Adults Arts and Crafts.
0: Lovely.
1: All right, £5 per session. Everything's there for you. I haven't got to bring anything. Just
0: got to turn up, pay the money and enjoy it.
1: And that's from 6 p.m. till 8 p.m.
0: Excellent.
1: All right.
0: Excellent.
1: So the last one went very well.
0: I'm worried about this next one.
1: This one. This for is for the
0: kids.
1: Children.
0: Yeah,
1: this
0: for, is. For the ankle biters.
1: Yeah, on the 26th
0: a slime
1: of October.
0: Halloween disco.
1: That's the one.
0: That sounds disgusting, doesn't it?
1: Yeah, so it's...
0: So, hang on. How much slime is involved? And who's tidying up afterwards?
1: Not
0: These
1: me.
0: These are questions I'd be asking.
1: Not me.
0: Oh, that's
1: well,
0: all right
1: actually,
0: then.
1: There was two lots because originally we had this Halloween disco in the evening and before it we was doing slime making.
0: Yeah.
1: But that was fully booked within half an hour of putting it on Facebook. So now it's just the Halloween disco in the evening.
0: What date is the disco?
1: It is on 26th of October. Disco runs from 4 till 5 p.m.
0: Yeah. Didn't you have once a couple of some lady come in with reptiles or something?
1: Yeah, a gentleman
0: came in with
1: That's
0: spiders.
1: That's going to be done again after
0: is it?
1: Christmas.
0: Yeah. Can you make sure I'm not around for that?
1: No, you said you were going to come down.
0: No, I was going to come down and look through the window because that's about as close as
1: I was going to do an outside broadcast.
0: Oh, yeah, I did. You'd be able to smell the fear.
1: What, on you or the
0: yeah,
1: animals?
0: Yeah, on me.
1: Not
0: me.
1: The animals.
0: I'm spending a month in Australia, Snake City and Spider Central.
1: Well, you can
0: Central.
1: Do it from there, I don't mind.
0: No. I'm just, and that worries me that they could be in the vicinity. To be in a room with them, though, deliberately, no, I'm not doing that. Right, so Halloween Disco, what date is that again?
1: That's on the 31st of October, 3 to 4 p.m, only £2.50. Her child.
0: Cupcakes next. And I've got a friend who called everyone Cupcake.
1: I've done that wrong.
0: He'd walk up and say, oh, hello.
1: This disco is the 26th of October.
0: Oh, I can't get
1: 4 to 5 p.m. for the disco, £2.50 per child.
0: Okay.
1: So you're jumping ahead and behind and all over the place today. I was fine.
0: If you'd have read the details out right on that one, we'd have been fine.
1: Yeah.
0: Anyway, as I was saying...
1: Don't blame the handler. Blame... Bainbridge Presenter.
0: Right, now listen. Right. Cupcakes. Next one. My mate used to call everyone Cupcake. Everyone. Yeah. And we worked at a football club. Some of the footballers weren't impressed with being called Cupcake by this little
1: fella. I wonder why.
0: I don't understand it. But anyway, Halloween cupcakes are next on the agenda.
1: Yep, 31st of October, 3 till 4, £2.50 per child. Booking is essential. It's going quick.
0: Is it popular?
1: Yes.
0: So are these? Popular. Are these? I used to make Halloween cupcakes for my son, and it'd be the butterfly cakes.
1: Yeah.
0: It would be. It'd have white icing, but there'd be a bloodied finger hanging out of the
1: at
0: cake.
1: The top.
0: Yeah. Stuff like that. Brilliant.
1: Nice.
0: Great fun. Nice. Right. What else have we got?
1: Right. Where else?
0: Oh,
1: we
0: November
1: got?
0: Now. Come on.
1: Yeah. In November.
0: My birthday month. Come on.
1: Come on.
0: What are you doing?
1: Back to the '80s.
0: Oh, get all in
1: right,
0: there.
1: Come in. Dress up.
0: Mullets.
1: Come and enjoy yourself.
0: Mullets.
1: Right. Yeah. £7.50 per person. With a band.
0: Okay.
1: Playing at 6:30 till 9:30.
0: Okay. And right. The bar will be open.
1: Oh yes.
0: Are you going to be there?
1: Probably.
0: Are you going to be in an 80s outfit? And when I say 1980s, not as if you're in your 80s.
1: Well,
0: I mean, you could be there in pipe and slippers.
1: I'm not far off the 80s.
0: I mean,
1: anyway.
0: You could be there in your pipe and slippers and a rocking chair in a corner and say, I'm here in the 80s.
1: Yeah.
0: But be better. I could see you with an 80s mullet. That'd be good.
1: No, I think I'll dress up for. I'll dress up for something else, I think.
0: Okay. Finally, you're looking for volunteers in general, aren't you?
1: Yeah, we could do with some volunteers.
0: You could.
1: On Tuesdays and Thursdays for the meals, dishing out the meals that
0: we do. Yes, because tell us about the meals on Thursday lunchtime.
1: Thursday lunchtime we do
0: Thursday's
1: a roast every week.
0: And Tuesday is
1: Different things, sausage and chips, might do a salad, just light meals on the Tuesday. But every Thursday is a roast, all fresh vegetables, all cooked on site.
0: And the chef cook's doing well?
1: 50. We've got two chefs.
0: Oh.
1: One has decided to leave us.
0: Yeah.
1: And the other one, I'm afraid, is off not very well at the moment.
0: Okay.
1: So we've trustees and volunteers and we're all jumping and doing the cooking.
0: If people are interested, what's the phone number for anything?
1: 01795 661277.
0: Ray, thank you very much.
1: No
0: get your
1: problem.
0: Calendar out, we'll work out a date for the next visit.
1: Yep. Righty-o.

Band Out Ballet and Lifeline at 17 minutes past two. Cheers to Ray for coming in. He'll be back in October. And we'll let you know when we're going to redo that race night. So that's coming right now. Where are we? Oh, yes. Let's do this, shall we? It's the afternoon hard one because everyone likes an hard one in the afternoon. What breaks yet never falls and what falls yet never breaks? That's the afternoon hard one. Give us a call, drop us a text if you think you know the answer. What breaks yet never falls and what falls yet never breaks?

Shall we recap the afternoon hard one? What breaks yet never falls, and what falls yet never breaks? 07-510-984-001. What breaks yet never falls, and what falls yet never breaks? Angry's been in contact. If I entered the Castle Connections quiz with the bungalow boy, I reckon we'd win. Is there a big crack pack cash prize to make it worth my while? I've no idea. And as you don't get any of our quizzes, right, there are prizes. I don't know if it's a cash prize, but you do get sausage and chips for your £8. I don't think bungalow would be much help, though, let's be honest. What breaks yet never falls, and what falls yet never breaks? Let me know.

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1: Taking a look around the island, a little bit busy on Millennium Way up to train station. Junction of Halfway Road, Greenborough Road, a little bit slow as per normal. Off the island, the A249 looking good. The A2 busy through rain and busy at Keyhole in both directions. Chalkwell in both directions. Into Sittingbourne fairly slow. The rest of it's not so bad. On the trains, there are no delays to report on South Eastern. You're up to date. We'll have more travel in just under an hour's time.
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2: Right, the afternoon hard one is as simple as this. A bit of a riddle for you. What breaks yet never falls, and what falls yet never breaks? 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What breaks yet never falls, and what falls yet never breaks? That's the afternoon hard one, because everyone likes an hard one in the afternoon. There you go. Send your answers in. We've got Barbara Dixon in Go West, and we'll let you know the answer after these.

0: Angry says, I think the answer's wind. I'm not often wrong. You are, and you're very wrong. And Claire, how rude. We'll give you the answers in a moment.
1: Ladies and gentlemen, BRFM.

taking us back to 1985. We close our eyes before that. Barbara Dixon, January, February. If you're an Ella fella, we've got something hidden your way after this. We asked this question, the afternoon hard one. What net breaks yet never falls, and what falls yet never breaks? Day and night was the answer. If your name's Angry and you got it wrong, shame on you. If your name's Bungalow and you didn't even bother, have a word. But well done, Cheryl, Pete in Halfway, Bill and Barry, The Witch. She's Googled that, clearly. Skippy and Sue, Steve the Bus, Trish, Paymaster and Queen Claire. I'll just check, see if there's anyone else. Yeah, no, that's it. Well done, all of you. Good work. We'll do that again next week, shall we? I think we should, don't you reckon? As I promised, if you're an Ella fella, you'll like a bit of this. Ella Langley, She's Choosing Texas. I mean, to be honest, she could choose me if she played her cards right.

Lee and Choosing Texas here on BRFM. 7.5 minutes to 3 o'clock. Just when I thought we've got 3 from 1 heading your way between 3 and 4. And Wayne will be here for the first half an hour. And he'll start the quiz off. That's all heading your way. Don't forget, Mary's in on drive at 4 this afternoon. And I think it's the community show this evening. I need to double check. I think it is. It's been a long week. I don't know what's going on. Checking us the news at 3, Temptations and Papa was a Rolling Stone.

There's something on fire, Junction 6 on the M20 Maidstone, just off the London slip, will cause issues around Hermitage Lane and the 2020 estate at East Allington. Thank you very much. Text 2243.

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1: From the Sky News Centre at 3, bosses at the hospital where killer nurse Lucy Letby murdered 7 babies have been criticised for foolhardy behaviour that an inquiry's concluded left newborns unprotected. Lady Justice Thirlwall suggested 3 lives could have been saved if safeguarding practices at the Countess of Chester were followed. Lawyer Carla Dupre says the families she represents need time to review the report.
2: What matters now is that the findings are properly understood, that the recommendations receive the attention they deserve, and that they lead to meaningful and lasting change.
1: An inquest jury's found failings by Stormont's Department of Infrastructure around managing access to a water culvert in North Belfast possibly contributed to the death of schoolboy Noah Donoghue in June 2020. The jury's currently delivering their findings. Former England footballer Raheem Sterling's admitted dangerous driving after crashing his Lamborghini on the M3 in Hampshire in May. The 31-year-old also pleaded guilty to possessing 6 canisters of nitrous oxide. 2 people have died and 4 others are seriously injured after a pickup truck crashed into pedestrians and other vehicles in Doncaster yesterday. A 30-year-old man's been arrested on suspicion of causing death by dangerous driving. Polls are open in the village of Piddington in Oxfordshire, where residents are holding a referendum on leaving the UK. There's anger over plans to house more than 1,000 asylum seekers at a military site nearby. Locals there feel strongly.
3: We're all worried, especially the women and the children. Life's not going to be the same again.
4: We are desperate and we're willing to do anything we can.
5: There's 133 women here and we're going to have 1,256 men. Our concerns are for our personal safety and that of our children.
1: The Home Office says it saved taxpayers over £1 billion on asylum support costs. And reading for pleasure could boost mental health and brain power. Researchers say it can improve memory, attention and empathy. That's the latest. I'm Ruth McKee.
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7: Dry and bright with a breeze and some warm sunny spells, maximum temperature of 24. Tonight, mostly dry though, with clear spells, wind easing, light inland but breezy near the North Kent coast, minimum temperature of 9.
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So there's Billy Idol and White Wedding then. This is Wayne with you right the way around till 3:30 on BRFM at 95.6. We're going to do 3 from 1. So if you know the answer after this first one, give us a text on 07 510 984 001.

So there's Blinding Lights then from the Weekend, a massive, massive hit from 2019. Wow, was it really that long ago? Also, a massive hello there to Claire from Queensway. It's good to know you're out there as well. It is W-A-Y-N-E, you're right. It's not the Welsh way. But nevertheless, thanks for texting anyway. Like I say, great to know you're out there. Back to the 3 from 1. So if you know the answer to this one, give us a text on 07510 984 001.

So there's 9 to 5 Dolly Parton, then way back from 1981 by the look of that. So what a fantastic song that is. One of my favourites actually, right here on BRFM 95.6. So we've had some, well, correct answers actually already for the 3 from 1. So if you have your answer, if you think you know what it is, give us a text on 07510 984 001. And we've got one of the a new show, or not a new show, a new presenter coming in at about 4 o'clock. That's Mary Carver with Drive Time. So looking forward to that one. So this next one coming up from me is my final one of the show, which is one of my favourites again as well, which is I still haven't found what I'm looking for from U2.

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1: As you're coming into Blue Town, the road's a little bit slow. It's a little bit slow on the road of running up in Sheerness at Millennium Way. That's the one up towards the train station. Forgot the name of the road. Halfway Road, Junction to Minster Road, fairly slow there, and Queenborough Corner's looking quite busy. The A249 looking good. The A2 slowing in and out of Raynham. Keyhole, all the way from Key Street up Chalkwell into Sittingbourne, out through to Tong, very slow, and it's as slow as you approach Faversham. The M2 doesn't look too bad, the M20's okay. Looking at the trains from South East and saying everything's running bang on time. You're up to date with the travel. 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
4: 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Monday.

That's our final twin spin of the afternoon. Big thanks to Wayne for the last half hour. You'll hear more of him next week. And hopefully on the drive very soon. Angry says, I think you've both messed up. Both of these twin spin songs are by the same band. What a howler. That's why it's called a twin spin, Angry. Where's that light going, Dim? Tim in Raynham, I don't have time, unfortunately. I'm pressed for time. I'll try and play it for you next time I'm on. Final play of our three from one, three songs. Now listen, only one person's got this right. I thought this one was dead easy, the three from one. I thought, yeah, this will be a doddle. No worries, they'll get this. All of them. Nobody. Well, one person. Well done, Anvil. With the first one, it's the artist's name, there's a clue there. And the second one, what is the second one? Hang on, let me have a listen, and I'll tell you. Here we go. Oh, yeah, it's in the title of the song, and in the third one, it is in the title of the song. So the first one, it's in the artist's name, and then the next two are both in the title of the song. And somehow they're connected, they all connect into one thing. What is it? Ignore that, because I've not put it back where I'm... There we go.

So, from the first song, you're looking at the band's name. From the second two songs, there's a word in each of the titles, and the three words connect together all in. There is a connection between the three words. When you think you know it, 07510984001. So this one, it's in the band's name.

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I know, I've been called, I've left the title out. And in the final song, I mean, if you get the final song, both words apply into this one. If you get this final song, on the last song, there are three words, and something. The two somethings, those words should give you the answer. I mean, it's not rocket science. 07510, maybe it is, 07510 984001. Bungalow says, that's enough of your silly games. Can you get the other fella back on? The competition king. Don't be signing it yourself to that. You've got nothing right today. Oh, Painmaster, you've restored my faith in humanity. You're a good man.

0: Foo Fighters and Learn to Fly. Good afternoon to Malk. Hope everything's okay, mate. Send your best wishes. Mary's here at four. She's in the building. I'm sure there's chocolate involved somewhere. Shall we play those three songs that we mentioned? Mary's the first one. Mary's here at four, by the way. That is the Scissor Sisters. Oh, of course it is, yeah. Song number one in Connections. And then song number two. Rednecks and Cotton Eye Joe. Cotton Eye Joe, see? Scissor Sisters, Cotton Eye Joe. It's all coming together here, isn't it? And the last one, song number three of Connections, was, of course, The Searchers and Needles and Pins. So you've got cotton, you've got scissors, you've got needles and pins. You've got a bit of sewing going on, haven't you? That's what. Yeah, come on. How did you not get that? Oh, just. Oh, hang on. I've got to tell you who did. Right, here we go. Oh, yeah. Well done, Anvil, and well done to Paymaster. You've excelled yourselves. We're
1: online. On
0: oh, I've completely blown things here, haven't I? Hang on, I've got to research. No, hang on. Searchers, right. I didn't mean to go to the news just yet. That's maybe a bit too early. Here we go.

Right, sorted that mess out. And Mary's up next. That's it from me this afternoon. Thanks for your company. Big thanks to Wayne. He'll be back next week as well. Next up is a song about a little boy who keeps swallowing superheroes. He swallowed Superman. He swallowed a Batman figure. He swallowed a Catwoman figure. How do they know? Well, they've got to give him an X-ray because they need to search for the hero. What do you mean? I've cleaned that joke up a hell of a lot, I tell you.

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1: From the Sky News Centre at 4, our reports found some of the babies killed by nurse Lucy Letby could have been saved. Lady Justice Thirlwall's reviews criticised a complete failure to protect newborns at the Countess of Chester Hospital, dysfunctional management and families being kept in the dark. Letby murdered 7 newborns and tried to kill another 7 between 2015 and 2016. Health Secretary Yvette Coopers issued this apology.
2: I am profoundly sorry for the failures set out so clearly in this report, for the harm, distress and unthinkable loss for their families and for the failures to keep their babies safe.
1: A jury's concluded police failings didn't contribute to schoolboy Noah Donoghue's death in Belfast in June 2020. They've ruled poor management of access to a water culvert by Stormont's Department of Infrastructure could have played a role. Former England footballer Raheem Sterling has pleaded guilty to dangerous driving after crashing his Lamborghini on the M3 motorway in May. The 31-year-old also admitted possessing nitrous oxide. The number of people claiming personal independence payments in England and Wales has topped 4 million for the first time. Ministers say the current system's no longer fit for purpose. London's been rejected as the venue for the 2029 World Athletics Championships. They go to Nairobi in Kenya instead. World Athletics President Seb Coe says there were 4 outstanding bids.
3: Nairobi and Munich offer very different but equally exciting opportunities for our sport. This council decision today means we're able to deliver our World Athletics Championships in Asia, Africa and Europe over its next 3 editions.
1: And Don McLean has announced his final shows in the UK and Ireland next year. The American Pie Singer's farewell tour will start in Glasgow on the 11th of May. That's the latest. I'm Ruth McKee.
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5: Oh, well, a very good afternoon to you. It's not too bad out there at the moment. The sun is trying to poke its little head through the clouds. So, quite sunny out there, dry and clear. Moderate wind coming from the west. 21 degrees around that mark at the moment. Tonight, clear, dry. And not too bad a night of a low of 13. Wednesday is looking particularly good at the moment. Partly sunny, a little bit of cloud, a little bit of sun. Westerly wind, stay in the same direction from the west, northwest sort of area. And a high of 19 tomorrow and a low of 13. And the weekend is looking to be a good one. Isn't that nice news? Yes, it is.
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Good afternoon. Well, it's approaching 8 minutes past four. It is Tuesday. It is September the 15th. BRFM 95.6. It's me, Mary, here for Drive Time until 7 o'clock. Thank you very much to the lovely Peter Finch there. I think he put that one in on purpose. I don't know. I've got one for him now because he's hot stepping it. See what I did there? Out of the studio to go and get some dinner. Good afternoon. How are you? We've got through Tuesday. Short week for me this week. I've got a good weekend lined up, so I'm quite happy about that. I'm in a good mood. And we're halfway through September. Can you believe it? And the weather's nice. It's sunny. Yesterday was a bit in the morning. Mind you, this morning was freezing, weren't it? And then it came up all nice. So the sun is out. I can see it through the window. The sun is shining. I don't know, whatever you're doing this afternoon, I hope you're in a good place, in a nice place, and feeling happy. So there we go. If you've got a song you'd like to hear, I'm not sure what's on the playlist here because I haven't had a good chance to have a look. So I'm not going to apologise. I'm just going to see what comes up. But if there is something that you'd like to hear and you want to change the playlist, then you know what to do. Send a text to 07 510 984 001, and if I've got it, I'll play it. You can give us a ring on 01 795 87 4422. This one is for Mr. Finch.

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1: 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And I can tell you, on the trains, we'll do them first. Departing from Sittingbourne, the 16:15 service to London Victoria, running 3 minutes late at 16:18. 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And the 16:19 service to Faversham, running 7 minutes late. All the other trains are running to time. On the roads, not too bad on the island at the moment. Sheerness, a little bit busy at the top of the High Street there. Trinity Road as you meet Millennium Way there. Down by Halfway, that's not too bad. And the lower road, Cowstead Corner, that's not looking too bad at the moment either. The bridges, they're running fine. The A249 is good all the way through Quay Street, through the Stockbury thingamajig and down towards Detlin Hill. Yes, not too bad. There is a bit of a queue on Detlin Hill, I'd say 5-6 minutes or so. On the M20, I'm busy between 6 and 7, but moving. Maidstone, very, very busy in the centre of town and the surrounding roads. A20, both sides there, very, very slow moving. Where else have we got? The M2, that's not too bad. Busy between Farthing Corner and Stockbury, but it's moving, so it's not too bad at all. Junction 3 is good. Junction 4 is good, but just before you get to Junction 3, there has been an accident on a slip road there. On the M2 there, on the slip road, as you are coming onto the slip road, I think, towards the Lordleys roundabout, I think it is. Yeah, just be aware of that one. A little bit of an accident on there, but it doesn't seem to be doing anything to the M2. The M2's running fine. On the A2, let's have a look. Carry on as we are. Rain and busy. And then as you come down, Hartlepool Hill, all good. Newington going into Quay Coal Hill. Bit of a thingamajig going on there with some roadworks either side of the lights there. Little bit of a queue, nothing major. And then once you're on Quay Street roundabout, that's clear. But then going in towards Chalkwell, that's very, very slow moving. Quay Street onto London Road, in towards Sittingbourne, around by the cinema, slowly moving traffic, as you would imagine, both directions there. Crown Key Lane coming out onto St Michael's, and then it clears going up Snips Hill and out. But then once you get to the top, like Fox Hill out towards Bapchild, it is very slow there, both directions, and then it clears by the time you get to Tenham. We will have another look in half an hour.
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And there we go, that was Elton John and Dua Lipa. How are we doing? Oh, who have we got here? Geisy. Hi, Geisy. I will try that one right now. I'll try and find it. Meanwhile, let's just have a listen to Donna Summer from 1979.

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4: We feel really kind of privileged and excited to be here, so we're really keen that people just come and have a nosy and see what's happening and get stuck in.
5: 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There are a lot of young people who just need a helping hand to get them back up on the ladder, as it were. To me, it's been a real success, and we're going to carry on with that.
6: So today we've got the Art Tea Party, which in a nutshell is a tea party but with a creative twist. 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
8: 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We've had a fantastic morning with the Archbishop, and it's been a real privilege and pleasure to have him here.
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Ah, that's the village people for our Graham down there at the Norton Garage. Good afternoon, good evening. Getting ready to finish up. I'm sorry, but the spaniels went flying then as you got ready to dance around. It has to be done. It's gorgeous out there. It's lovely and sunny. And yeah, it's making me feel good. Joanna, good afternoon. Thank you for your text. I don't have that particular track by Shakin' Stevens, but I do have this one.

want to do cha cha cha. There we go. Shaky and Stevens from 1984, that one. All right, before I play the next one, I've got to tell you, oh, we got a new carpet yesterday. I just love a new carpet. I couldn't resist it. Well, it was finished about 10 minutes before. This is at the restaurant, by the way, right? And it was finished. The guy finished about 10 minutes before we were due to open, right? So then we had to get all the tables back in, all the chairs back in, set all the tables up again, like tablecloths and, you know, knives and forks and everything. And yeah, it was a bit like, do you remember that program years ago, Challenge Annika? It was a bit like that, like running around doing like headless chickens, myself and Muscles, and we were just getting it all done. Anyway, we got it done, and then customers walked in and we just acted like we were just standing around waiting for ages for somebody to walk in the door. Our little hearts were like boom boom boom. Anyway, because the customers came in straight away, I never got to roll around on the new carpet. You have to, don't you? That, you know, that's just something that has to be done. I don't care how old you are. You might be 50 something, or you might be 15 or 7, but you've got to roll around on a new carpet. Anyway, I waited until most of the customers were gone. I forgot Paul and Rob were still there, but they don't matter because they know me. Hello, by the way. Well, I got down there and I did some teddy bear rolls, and it was amazing. It was absolutely amazing rolling around on the new carpet. Yeah, see, I couldn't do it on the old one because it wasn't very nice. Ew. But yeah, so is it only me, or does anybody else have to do something like that on a new carpet or new flooring? You know, do you have to like wiggle? I'm doing the actions here. You can't see. Do you have to do like a wiggly worm on new vinyl and stuff? I don't know. Is it just me in my brain? All right, I'm going to play Gabrielle, Out of Reach.

0: 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High Street, Sheerness.
1: Okay, I've had a look at the trains there. All fine at the moment. Nothing to report on the trains. So all departures are okay at Sittingbourne. Okay, on the roads, busy heading in to Sheerness from Bridge Road there, just in by the traffic lights, probably just the lights there. Halfway, not too bad. Queenborough Corner, not too bad. Cowstead Corner, a little bit busy at the moment. Slow between the two roundabouts, and then as you come off the main Cowstead roundabout, just a little bit slow there heading on to the lower road towards Barton Hill Drive. It isn't actually queuing there too much at the moment. It is moving. The bridges, they're okay. They're not too bad at all. The A249, that's good down to Quay Street, all good. Down to Stockbury, good. And down to Detlin Hill, again, not too bad, not much of a queue down there. M20, that's looking all right. Busy between 6 and 7, busy between 5 and 6, but all moving good. How's that earlier accident? Let's have a little look. Doesn't seem to be any issue there now. That looks, oh no, that wasn't on the M20, was it? That's on the M2. Anyway, M20 looks all right. Excuse me there, forgive me. Maidstone's still very busy in the centre. Okay, accident still on the slip road there, or the remains of the accident. It's very busy, very slow moving on the slip road at Junction 3 on the M2, by the way, that one is. The M2 itself is not affected. Junction 4, nice and clear. Hofway does look as if it's slowing down. At the moment, it's not affecting Junction 4. Between 4 and 5, it's busy, but it's okay. Down to Stockbury again, that's fine. And through to Junction 6, all good. No issues there. On the A2, Raynham down to Hartlepool Hill, good. Newington, little bit of roadworks and congestion in between Key Coal Hill and Newington, both sides of the road there, both directions, a little bit of a queue. And then queuing Key Coal Hill down towards Quay Street roundabout, and queuing in the other side of the roundabout in Quay Street itself onto London Road in towards Sittingbourne. Also coming back out of Sittingbourne towards Quay Street roundabout, a little bit of a queue there also after Borden Lane. In towards Sittingbourne itself, not too bad. It's a little bit slow around by the station, as usual, the little bottleneck there. Eurolink Way, very slow, heading in towards Millway. Crown Key Lane, slow, coming out onto St Michael's Road. And then it's not too bad, but they're just roadworks, isn't there? Sporadic roadworks, heading up Canterbury Road, up towards Bapchild. It's busy around Bapchild. Hempstead House there, both directions, quite busy and slow moving there. Once you're through and past there, the hotel, it's all opened up and it's all nice and clear. Anyway, we'll keep an eye on things. If there is anything I should know about and I don't, then do feel free to give us a call if it is safe and legal to do so.
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Cyndi Lauper, girls, they just want to have fun. That one is for Michelle in Sittingbourne. Good afternoon to you, and good afternoon to Lolly. Happy birthday, by the way. Yes, she says, I 100% agree, Mary, with the new carpet thing. Deep Pearl needs shoes off and toes scrunched in. Bliss, absolutely. Honestly, I was like a child in a sweet shop last night. I couldn't help it. It was brilliant. And then I forgot, you know, that people could see in. But by then, most of the customers had gone home. They would have run away if they'd seen us. Oh, I say us, it was only me. But never mind. Flowers now. Miley Cyrus, why not?

And just like that, the first hour's gone. Heading down towards the news now with Mary J. Blige, and then I'll be back after the news. And don't forget, if there's anything you'd like to hear, 07510 984 001 is the number to text, or you can give me a call on 01795 874 422, and if I've got it, I'll play it.

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1: From the Sky News Centre at 5, an inquiry's hit out at a complete failure to protect newborns under the care of serial killer nurse Lucy Letby. It's found some babies at the Countess of Chester Hospital between 2015 and 2016 could have been spared death and harm had action been taken earlier. Lady Justice Thurlow Wall criticised errors by all staff.
2: The report describes dysfunctional management and governance, a gulf between hospital leadership and clinicians, and failure to understand the fundamentals of safeguarding.
1: The Health Secretary's ordered cameras be installed in cots on neonatal wards. Dan Thomas has stood down as Reform UK's leader in Wales after he was arrested over the weekend. In a statement, he says he's done nothing wrong. An inquest concluded failings by a Stormont department may have contributed to the death of a schoolboy in North Belfast. Noah Donoghue was found in an underground water tunnel in 2020. The jury heard the drain's entrance had no warning signs. Andy Burnham's de facto deputy insists ministers will heed the warnings about artificial intelligence as she offered to work with allies to address safety concerns. US President Donald Trump has dismissed experts' fears as a hoax. First Secretary of State Louise Hague told the Trades Union Congress conference those worries must be heard.
3: AI will reshape our lives and the lives of our children. And we have a solemn duty to mitigate the risks and ensure that it is for the benefit, not the detriment, of our society.
1: The state pension's likely to rise 3.9% next year. That's the rate at which weekly wages grew between May and July. And NECAP have thrown their support behind Macklemore after he was dropped from Ed Sheeran's tour after saying Free Palestine. The US rapper claims he was axed after stadium bosses put pressure on Ed Sheeran. That's the latest. I'm Ruth McKee.
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4: In the local news, after many complaints and news going viral about the poppies being removed from the fleet of a local taxi firm, Swellborough Council's Urgent Decision Committee have approved a temporary amendment to the Hackney Carriage and Private Hire licensing policy. Now, approved Royal British Legion poppies and other recognised commemorative armed forces symbols are not regarded as third-party advertising and are therefore permitted on licensed vehicles. The licensing committee will now undertake a full review of the advertising and signage provisions at the next meeting in October. The Department of Transport, along with the Maritime and Coast Guard Agency, are scheduled to start the £9.5 million works to remove the mast from the World War II Liberty ship SS Montgomery, subject to weather conditions. With the impending removal, local boat trips to the wreck site have increased. Notice to mariners currently offer no exact date the works will start to remove the mast. That's the latest from BRFM. I'm Karen Murray.
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6: And the weather, mostly dry this evening with clear spells. It's lovely out there at the moment. A bit of a late evening, late afternoon sunshine, early evening sunshine. Winds moderate coming from the west. Minimum temperature tonight, 13 degrees. Currently sitting at 22, it says in Sheerness, which is lovely. My phone says 21. Wednesday, partly sunny, not a bad day at all. Temperature high of 19. The wind remaining westerly and moderate. Mild again in the evening tomorrow with a low of 13. Again, and warming up nicely towards the weekend. That's good news. Next high tide is at 04:18 hours. That's at a height of 5.5 metres at Sheerness.
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Oh, super heavy there. Good afternoon to Tim down there in Raynham at Woods Motors. Very nice to have you with us. A Frankie Goes to Hollywood song. You didn't specify which one, so I've done Pleasure Dome. Hope that's all right.

0: Oh, there we go. That one was for Tim. Right. I've got a little bit of a lyric. Are you ready? So this one is, it's only small. It's only small, but it's mighty, like many small things. So the lyrics are, giant steps are what you take. What is the name of the song? Giant steps are what you take. There we go. If you know the name of the song, 07510 984 001. Or give me a call. 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
0: Okay. Let me see, where am I now? I'm a little bit early, half a minute early. On the trains, the 1716 service departing for London Victoria is running 1 minute late, and the 1745 to Dover Priory running 2 minutes late. Apart from that, all the trains are departing on time. On the roads, Cowslip Corner, very busy now. Busy at the two roundabouts, busy coming off the Cowslip roundabout onto the lower road. Very slow moving traffic from the Cowslip roundabout down towards Barton Hill Drive. Halfway, a little bit of a queue on Halfway Road, also Queenborough Road there, just heading towards the lights. In Sheerness, Blue Town, Brio Way is busy heading in towards Bridge Road. Bridge Road busy, and then slow as you are going up towards the traffic lights there by the train station. Also Millennium Way heading down towards those lights, very slow as well. Everywhere else on the island seems to be doing okay. The bridges, they're okay. The A249, that's doing okay down to Quay Street. No problems there. Down to Stockbury again. Nice and clear. Northbound, southbound. Southbound at Detlin Hill, down to the bottom of the hill there, just as you're heading on to Junction 7 off the M20, the roundabout there. There is a bit of a queue on Detlin Hill. I'd say 5-6 minutes or so. And then as you're heading in towards Maidstone, that's very, very busy in all directions, to be fair. Just red lines on my page. And the A20, all over the A20, very, very busy and slow moving. On the M20, nothing really too bad on there. That's looking pretty good. Junction 5, Slip Road is busy as you're leaving the M20. Junction 5 coming up to 6. But the actual motorway itself is good. No problems there. On the M2, busy between junctions 2 and 3. Junction 3, not too bad. The slip road is very, very busy. Looks like the accident earlier on has been cleared away. Junction 4 is good. Halfway is getting a little bit slower at the moment, but it is still moving as you approach Junction 4. It is very busy heading down towards Junction 5, but it is moving nevertheless. And then down towards 6, no issues there, all good. On the A2 down from Raynham, pretty good, no problems there. And then you hit Newington, where there are some roadworks and there is a little bit of traffic either side of those roadworks there. Keycoal Hill heading down to Quay Street roundabout, a little bit of there's quite a big bit of a queue there at the moment now. And then heading down into Quay Street, over the other side of the roundabout, in towards London Road, in towards Chalkwell. Very, very busy there, both directions, roadworks again. Where are we now? Sittingbourne around by the station, busy as usual. Crown Key Lane coming out onto St Michael's Road, the normal. Eurolink Way heading in towards Millway and up towards Bapchild again. More roadworks. Once you're past the Hempstead House Hotel, it does clear up and it's all nice and clear. Right, we'll carry on with some tunes.
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3: Sorry, Charlie Murphy, I was having too much fun.

There she is, Amy Winehouse, Mark Ronson, Valerie there. Well, thank you very much, Anvil in Minster, Big Steve and Mrs. Steve, good afternoon. And The Witch, good afternoon to you too. Yes, correct if the answer there. Giant steps are what you take. That is my lyrics. If you want to join these amazing winners, well, you know what to do. Send a text to 07 510 984 001 or give me a call on 01795 874422. Where am I going now? No idea. Take that. Oh, these are all in the system, by the way. I haven't put anything in apart from what people have asked for. So I'm just going with the flow, running with the night.

Take that, and Lulu and Paymaster, good afternoon to you too. Or should I say good evening? No, it's still afternoon, isn't it? It's still sunny out there. Joining the winners group there has the correct answer to the lyric game. Giant steps are what you take. What is the name of the song?

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there we go. Mr. Ed Sheeran there with Sapphire. From last year, 2025, that one. Kim in Sittingbourne. No, it's not the Monkees. And so Steve the Boss was there on the phone. He's took a little bit of time out of his decorating. Oh, don't you just love the smell of fresh paint? Oh, love decorating. Sorry to, and thank you very much for taking time out. And sorry to have kept you. Anyway, so Anne Boleyn Minster, Big Steve and Mrs. Big Steve, the witch, Paymaster and Steve the Bus, all correct with the answers. And of course, giant steps are what you take walking on the moon. And here we go, the Police. They sing it better than me.

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2: Okay, we're a minute late this time. Dover Priory, 17:45, so we're departing at 17:48, running 3 minutes late. And the 17:45 to London Victoria, running 2 minutes late, will be going in 1 minute at 17:47. All the other trains are running to time. On the roads, not much different than earlier, our last half hour ago, to be fair. Castle Corner, not too bad, but it is very slow, heading from Castle Corner down towards Barton Hill Drive. The bridges are okay, no problems there. 249, that's good. Southbound all the way down to Detlin Hill. A little bit of a queue, 3 minutes or so at the bottom of Detlin Hill. Southbound, northbound, absolutely fine on the A249 all the way from Detlin up to the island. Maidstone still very busy in the centre of town. The A20 in and out. A229 still very, very slow moving all around, like I say, all around Maidstone. M20 good, no problems there. Busy on junction 6, but it's moving on the M20, no problems there. Bluebell Hill very busy and slow, as I said. 229 kind of the normal stuff. M2 good, it is busy between 4 and 5, Gillingham and Stockbury, but it is moving. Hofway at junction 4 is slow moving in both directions, but it hasn't affected the junction as yet. 5 to 6 on the M2 looking good also. And on the A2, again, nothing really to report there, apart from Newington. Between Newington and Keycole Hill, there are roadworks there, which is causing just a little bit of a delay. Down to the Key Street roundabout, no delay on Keycole Hill there. But on the other side of the roundabout, as you're heading into Key Street itself, in towards Chalkwell, there the roadworks are causing a little bit of a backlog of cars there, a little bit of a queue. And also coming out from Chalkwell down towards Key Street, again, a bit of a queue there. Around Sittingbourne train station, the normal bit of a bottleneck there, just holding things up a little bit with the traffic lights and stuff, but then it's kind of clear. Up by Bapchild, by Hempstead House, there's a little bit more roadworks, which is holding us up in both directions for a short while, and then it's all clear as we go outside. Out of that one, sorry, towards Bapchild. We'll have another look in half an hour.
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0: Gary Numan, Cars. I actually thought that was the 80s. It's not. 1979. Oh, my goodness. It just feels like it was not that long ago. Anyway, we are going to head down towards the news at 6 o'clock. Got a couple of tunes in. Mary Mary coming up, and then the Carpenters, in case Oscar's mum in Queenborough is listening. I know she likes to hear a little bit of the Carpenters. It cheers her up and makes her dance around the room. So we'll be back after, or I'll be back after the 6 o'clock news, and I will have three questions all about music today. The music is the quiz theme today, and three questions for you to answer. They're not difficult because it's me, remember. And if there's anything you'd like to hear, you know what to do. Send in a text or give me a call. And if it's your birthday or anything like that, you can let me know.
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1: From the Sky News Centre at 6, a report found some of the babies killed by nurse Lucy Letby could have been saved. Lady Justice Thirlwall's review criticised a complete failure to protect newborns at the Countess of Chester Hospital, dysfunctional management and families being kept in the dark. Letby murdered 7 newborns and tried to kill another 7 between 2015 and 2016. Health Secretary Yvette Coopers issued this apology.
2: I am profoundly sorry for the failures set out so clearly in this report. For the harm, distress, and unthinkable loss for their families, and for the failures to keep their baby.

0: is safe.
1: Reform UK's leader in Wales has stood down after being arrested by police. Dan Thomas says he was questioned over the weekend but insists he's done nothing wrong. In a statement, he says he wants to avoid becoming a distraction. Our political correspondent, Ali Fortescue, says Mr. Thomas was looking to become First Minister just months ago.
2: This is someone who was selected by Nigel Farage to lead that party in Wales, which of course saw the party winning 34 out of the 96 Senate seats and becoming the largest opposition party.
1: An inquest jury's found an underground water tunnel where a schoolboy's body was found in North Belfast in June 2020 was poorly maintained. They ruled police failings did not contribute to Noah Donoghue's death. Former England footballer Raheem Sterling's admitted dangerously driving a Lamborghini and possessing nitrous oxide. The 31-year-old crashed his car in the M3 near Farnborough in Hampshire in May. UK-based critics of the Iranian regime are being warned about new spyware that's being used to target them. It seeks to access their contacts, emails and social media messages. And the RAC says filling up a family car with fuel will set drivers back an extra £5 compared with the start of the month. Petrol and diesel prices have reached four-year highs. That's latest, I'm Ruth McKay.
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5: Oh, well, it's a lovely evening. Nice and sunny out there at the moment. The skies are quite clear, just a few little puffy clouds around. And it's going to remain that way overnight. Partly cloudy here and there, but mainly clear and dry with a minimum temperature of 13 degrees. Tomorrow, sunny in places, not a bad day at all. Temperature high of 19, wind remaining westerly and moderate, so quite mild again, and a low of 13 in the evening, warming up towards the weekend. That's all good news. Next high tide is at 0418 hours. That's at a height of 5.5 metres.
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And that's Madonna bringing us into the third hour of Drive Time. Yeah, BRFM 95.6 Drive Time, Tuesday the 15th of September. I can't believe that we're halfway through September. It's me, Mary, here with you until 7. Well, actually, I'm here after 7 as well, but I'm here till 7 on Drive Time. So we'll have a couple more traffic and travel updates. And yeah, if there's anything you need me to know or you need to tell the world, then do let me know. Okay, so I've got three questions. They're about music, okay, all music related and music people related. So number one, who is Harry Roger Webb better known as? Okay, Harry Roger Webb is better known as who? Which movie tune stayed at number one in the UK charts for 15 weeks in 1994? So 1994, a song stayed at number one for 15 weeks and it was from a movie. What is the name of the song? And number three, who is the lead vocalist in ABC? There we go. So number one, who is Harry Roger Webb better known as? And number two, which movie tune stayed at number one in the UK chart in 1994 for 15 weeks? And number three, who is the lead vocalist in ABC? If you know, you know. If you know, send us a text at 07510 984 001 or give me a call 01795 874 4422. Here's Diana Ross.

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2: Okay, starting off with the trains, the 1816 service to London Victoria running 2 minutes late, and the 1816 service to Ramsgate running 1 minute late. Other trains are running to time on the roads. Let's have a little look. On the island, everything seems to be all right at the moment. Lower Road seems to be doing okay. Is that right? Oh, yeah, it looks like it. I've refreshed the page and it looks fine. The bridges are good. The A249 looking good. Southbound all the way down from the island to Detlin Hill. Nothing to report there. Northbound as well, nice and clear. The M20, nice and clear. Nothing to report there. The A229... from Maidstone down to the M20 there looking... No, that's the A20, sorry. The A20 looking very, very busy there from Maidstone down towards the M20. And the A229, the other side, that's looking very, very busy, heading up there towards Bluebell Hill. It's a bit better than it was earlier on, and there is no sign of any accident now. That's all running smoothly along by the M2 and the slip roads there, pretty good as well. M2, good, no worries at all on there. Oh my God, the map won't move. A2, that's looking nice and clear now, all the way down to Key Street. Just that little niggle in the middle with the roadworks between Newington and Key Coal Hill. And it's not very much now of a queue. There's only a little bit either side of the lights. The other side of the Key Street roundabout onto Key Street itself, it's not as bad as it was earlier on, but still a bit of a queue heading in towards Chalkwell, London Road, and heading out as well from London Road towards Key Street roundabout. Just again with roadworks there. Around by the station and the light cinema, the usual culprit there with the bottleneck. It's not too bad, to be fair. Crown Key Lane, quite slow, coming out onto St Michael's Road, and then up Snips Hill and out. There are a little few pockets of slow patches there, especially around Bapchild near the Hempstead House Hotel and Spa Place. But once you are through that, it's literally roadworks. Once you are through there, it is all nice and clear. We will have one more look in half an hour.
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And that's Aha, yes, Take On Me. So my three questions, all from the music genre. Who is Harry Roger Webb, better known as? And number two, which movie tune stayed at number one in the UK chart in 1994 for 15 weeks? And number three, who is the lead vocalist of ABC, the group? That's my three questions. If you know the answers, you know what to do. 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
4: Looking forward to your company. 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
7: We're here with Mary, the organiser, one of the head organisers here of the Carnival. 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
8: Yeah, it does, but we've got a good team. 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
9: Obviously, St John Ambulance have been going for some years.
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2: Okay, this is where I tell you what's going on. And well, what I do know is that on the 5th of December, the Sheerness Town team have got the Christmas lights switch on and they have a day of stuff going on in the town. Stalls and lots of things going on. The roadshow will be there, I believe. Could be wrong on that one, but I've got a feeling. Anyway, on the 12th of December, there's a Christmas market down in Laysdown, I hope. I'm looking for stalls, so if you have a stall, craft store or something, you'd like to be down there in Laysdown with us 11 until 4 or 3, all depends on the weather, then do get in touch with Laysdown Carnival 2026 on the Facebook page and we can sort that out. And then 31st of July 2027, just saying, that's Laysdown Carnival next year. And if you are sorting out your diary for the year and you would like to have your our roadshow at your event, not your roadshow at our event, yeah, the other way around, if you'd like to have our roadshow with you, then just send all the details in an email to office@brfm.net for the attention of Karen, our station manager, and she can get all that sorted out for you.
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1: Oh, well, I'm a bit too early. I'm 5 minutes early. Well, I do apologise. But anyway, I'll go anyway. We'll do it anyway. 18:43 service on the trains to Ramsgate is running 1 minute late at 18:44. The 18:45 service to London Victoria is running 4 minutes late at 18:49. And the 18:49 to Dover Priory is running 2 minutes late. And then after seven, the 19:12 service to Dover Priory running 2 minutes late also. Everything else running to time. Those are departure times, by the way. On the roads, the island is absolutely tickety-boo. There is nothing to report, it seems, by my map. The bridges are absolutely fine. The A249 is all good. Nothing really to report there. Southbound all the way down from the island to the bottom of Declan Hill, all good. And northbound as well. On the M20, good. Nothing to report there either. Maidstone, not too bad now. Just busy around the main centre of town. The A20, a lot better than it was earlier on. The A229 as well. That's nice and clear now. M2, lovely and clear. Nothing to report on there. And the A2 as well. Just that little bit in between Newington and Keycole Hill. There, a bit of roadworks causing just a little tiny bit of a delay. Then the other side of the Key Street roundabout into Key Street, going in towards the London Road there and towards Sittingbourne. There is a little bit of traffic there. Again, roadworks and both directions there, to be honest. Then into Sittingbourne itself, all lovely and hunky-dory. Nothing to report there. Slow, just a little bit slower than normal as you are coming down St Michael's Road, heading down towards Crown Key Lane. But apart from that, yeah, it's all good. Up to Snips Hill and out towards Bapchild. Just that little bit of roadworks there by the hotel that's causing us a little bit of issues. Apart from that, it's all tickety-boo. There will be more traffic and travel updates on The Breakfast Show in the morning with Mr. Sissons. And that is, for now, us up to date and over and out.
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0: Oh, there we go. That was Teddy Swims from 2026. Yes, brand new one from Mr. Teddy Swims, Mr. Know-It-All. And speaking of Mr. Know-It-All, no. Not Mr. Know-It-All at all, but Mr. Knowing What Is Going On the Roads. Our lovely Dan, he rang a while ago, and I forgot to say it actually when I did the traffic report, that the works lorries and the vehicles are all on the bridge there by Queenborough Station. The road will be closing soon. It will be closed this evening for, resurfacing. So there are works going on. The works vans are all turning up now at the railway bridge at the Queenborough Station there. So it will be closed. And I'm absolutely buzzing because I've got company. The lovely Simon is here. I didn't think he was back. Let me turn him on. You're on.
1: Hello.
0: I've switched on.
1: I'm back. I'm excited too.
0: I'm so happy to see you. I thought I was on my own until 10 o'clock.
1: Get
0: and
1: out
0: I was
1: of
0: quite
1: it.
0: Happy
1: here.
0: To be here. And
1: I'm here. I'm back.
0: But it's even better. Welcome back.
1: Back. Bronze. Sun-kissed.
0: You are.
1: Looking gorgeous.
0: You are looking absolutely
1: perfect
0: glowing.
1: Perfect radio.
0: Yes. You have the perfect face for radio, and I'm so happy to see you. Anyway. You've made me glow now. My face is also perfect for radio.
1: That Queenborough Road resurfacing thing.
0: Yes.
1: Overnight, be open again tomorrow morning.
0: Yes, of course. Yes.
1: Diversions in place.
0: Okay.
1: Oh, I sound like I'm on the radio.
0: You do.
1: I don't know what the diversions are. It's around the other
0: It'll
1: way.
0: It'll be round by the sheep field.
1: Oh, yeah, I know.
0: The White Ways and the sheep field. Yeah, that'll be it.
1: I know that White Ways. That's somewhere near where.
0: Or you can go the other way, Tomsett Way.
1: Is that Sally Tomsett?
0: Neat's Court. No. It's after Mr. Tomsett, isn't it? Tomsett, whatever his name is.
1: I don't know.
0: See, where they built the new thingamajig. Down there near Rushenden Road. And you go...
1: Yes.
0: Yeah?
1: You can direct with your hand left and right as
0: you
1: much as you like.
0: You can go down Rushenden Road and then you can go up Tomsett Way past the KFC and the...
1: Other foods are available.
0: Oh, what's that other place called? Sports Direct and all them Icelandy sort of places.
1: Neat's Court,
0: that's one. Yeah. Past there, around by the Morrisons.
1: Can you tell I'm back? It's descended.
0: Other supermarkets are available.
1: That's the one.
0: Go on.
1: It's descended.
0: Yeah, and then you can get around that way. See?
1: It's excellent to see.
0: To the Aviator. There is no other pub there. That's not even open, so it doesn't matter really.
1: No. Have you looked across the water today? I was going to mention this later. But you know our boat, our masts.
0: Yes. Are they gone?
1: No.
0: Oh.
1: The boats are in position.
0: Oh.
1: And the cranes
0: somebody
1: and everything.
0: Somebody said that, actually. Yeah. Yeah.
1: No, they're there. They weren't this morning, because we're...
0: Oh, OK.
1: Have I got to shut up talking?
0: No, you're fine. You chat away, my love. Got all night. We got till 10 o'clock.
1: Yeah, we have when Les is on. Back to back.
0: Oh, yes.
1: After dark. Mm. Anyway, he's been playing with AI. Have you seen his things on Facebook?
0: I'm a bit worried about AI. I am scared of AI.
1: It makes Les look like that fella from the Avengers, I think he is. Have you seen it? The one in the suit and the bowler hat?
0: No. Oh, what's his name? Yes.
1: Yeah, him.
0: Yes. Oh, Simon sounds very tanned. He does, Dan. Yeah,
1: good
0: he really
1: Dan.
0: Does.
1: How are you?
0: Oh, I've got to do this.
1: Right, you
0: listen.
1: Do that. We'll talk more later.
0: My questions earlier on, I asked three questions, right?
1: I didn't hear any of them. Here
0: now,
1: we go.
0: Number one, who is Harry Roger Webb better known as?
1: That's a Cliff Richard.
0: Okay, so easy. Cliff Richard is the answer, yes.
1: I'm on the bronze podium.
0: Which movie tune stayed at number one in the UK chart in 1994 for 15 weeks?
1: That would be the is that the wet, wet, wet one? No, or the Robin Hood one. Wet, wet, wet. Yeah, that's the one.
0: Yeah, Love Is All Around.
1: Oh, you wanted the name.
0: Going to play that next, yes.
1: Oh, really?
0: And Four Weddings and a Funeral, actually.
1: Yes,
0: I've
1: done love
0: four weddings.
1: Well,
0: I've got four weddings this year and I've been to one funeral.
1: That's not funny.
0: Literally, I have.
1: Yeah, I know you have.
0: Who is the lead vocalist in ABC?
1: That's him. Martin Fry.
0: Martin Fry, yes.
1: Martin Fry. They have cream. They have chocolate cream.
0: Is he Brothers of Stephen? No.
1: No, I don't think so.
0: Okay. Does he have chocolate bars? I really like them.
1: I like them.
0: When I go
1: They're
0: in the
1: very
0: shop,
1: 1970s.
0: Honestly, when I go in that shop in Eastchurch to get milk, right?
1: Yeah.
0: He's got them right by the till, pack of three of them.
1: Yeah.
0: Fries, chocolate, creams.
1: Other bars are available.
0: No, they're only them there. Well, I get them, and by the time I've got down to Leyton, I've ate the three bars.
1: Good girl.
0: I know.
1: I would do exactly the same thing.
0: Yeah, they are so nice.
1: Yeah, have
0: Fancy
1: been.
0: One now, dark chocolate, aren't they?
1: Yes, when you say since the 70s. That's like 50 years ago.
0: Oh, it's only just a few years ago. Anyway,
1: years ago.
0: Congratulations and thank you very much for answering my questions. The Witch, got them correct.
1: Oh, well done, Witch.
0: Paymaster, got them correct.
1: Well
0: Danny
1: done, Paymaster.
0: And Maria also got them correct. Right, I'm going to play the song now and then I've got to sort out my timings because I think I've
1: messed
0: banjaxed
1: it up. No,
0: it all.
1: No, that was me. That was me.
0: Never mind.

0: How'd it start?
1: This is BRFM. 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
2: From the Sky News Centre at 7, cameras are going to be installed in cots in England's neonatal units after an inquiry into Lucy Letby's murders. It found three babies killed by the former nurse at the Countess of Chester Hospital could have survived if the police were called sooner. Dysfunctional management was also criticised. Dr Susan Gilby says she witnessed that when she joined the hospital after Letby's arrest.
3: In particular, a disrespect and dislike from some of the senior executive team of doctors voicing their concerns and speaking up for their patients. I found that extremely concerning and odd.
2: Reforms leader in Wales has quit after being arrested at the weekend. Dan Thomas insists he's done nothing wrong. A court's heard motorists who saw footballer Raheem Sterling careering through rush hour traffic flooded police with calls about his driving. The former England star has admitted dangerous driving and possession of nitrous oxide after he crashed on the motorway near Farnborough in May. Our correspondent Rob Jones was at Basingstoke Magistrates Court.
4: Numerous witnesses, some of which is accompanied by dash cam footage, talk of Sterling weaving and swerving around the roads, at one point nearly colliding with the central reservation, all whilst inhaling nitrous oxide from a large white balloon.
2: Victims and survivors of the Southport stabbings have had their records inappropriately accessed by court staff. The Ministry of Justice has apologised. The state pension's likely to rise 3.9% next year after new data was released today. The benefits linked to the rate at which weekly wages are growing. And Ed Sheeran says the decision to drop rapper Macklemore as his support act was made by the tour's promoter, not him. Macklemore claimed yesterday he was axed by the singer, who was pressured by stadium owners about the rapper's onstage support for Palestine. That's the latest.
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0: Wow. Ooh, that's very loud in my ears.
1: That's incredibly loud.
0: Oh, I was wondering where the sound was. There it is.
1: It's very loud.
0: Simon, we're reunited. I'm so happy to see you.
1: It's really good to see you.
0: I haven't seen you. It feels like forever.
1: Almost, not quite.
0: How's the lovely Gabby?
1: Absolutely wonderful. Thank you very much indeed.
0: Good. You had a lovely holiday?
1: I was going to mention it. Have I been on holiday?
0: You've been on holiday.
1: Yeah, I have. Or whatever the temperature is here right now, any time of the day, add at least 10 to it.
0: Oh, lovely.
1: Take all the clouds.
0: Lovely.
1: Take all the clouds away.
0: Absolutely.
1: Not a single cloud inside.
0: No clouds
1: and
0: in the sky.
1: And a big bucket full of sunshine.
0: Oh, beautiful.
1: And that's how it's been.
0: Good for you.
1: 10 days. It was absolutely gorgeous.
0: Well, it wasn't gorgeous here.
1: I know. I know. Because here we go. Here we go. This is how you can be away somewhere, anywhere in the world.
0: Yeah.
1: And technology kicks in.
0: Oh yes.
1: And your phone sort of vibrates a little bit.
0: Okay.
1: And you pick it up to have a look on the sun lounger by the pool, waiting for the Zumba. I'll tell you about the Zumba that we were doing later.
0: Right. Okay.
1: Zumba in the pool. The fellas that did that were incredible. I went,
0: lovely.
1: No, I'm not doing that.
0: Did you do it?
1: Did I do
0: Look
1: it?
0: At you with your brown knees and your brown legs.
1: Yeah, check this out. Check
0: I'm
1: this out.
0: Like a ghost. Oh my goodness me. Wow.
1: Let's not reveal what you just checked out.
0: Just the brown suntan.
1: Just the brown suntan.
0: Yeah.
1: Yeah, the Zumba fellas. Oh, sorry, digressing. It got to a point where...
0: Pinging, your phone pinged.
1: Oh, yeah. Oh, yeah, all over the place. Anyway, my phone pinged. Pinged it out. I had a look at my Ring doorbell.
0: Right.
1: Other doorbells are available. and every now and again, or occasionally, there was this odd, pick your phone up, have a look. Oh, look, there's the Montgomery over there, because I can see that, or we can
0: from
1: see that
0: from
1: our doorbell.
0: Right.
1: And the island looked like it was blue skies.
0: Yes, we did have a few nice
1: and
0: days.
1: Then towards the end of the last week,
0: yeah,
1: I think it was. It was a bit
0: rubbish.
1: Cloudy every now and again.
0: Yeah, a bit pants.
1: Apparently it rained. It must have. My grass.
0: The grass is all coming back.
1: It's green.
0: Yes, the grass is all coming back. Where we had like desert like
1: stuff. It was yellow.
0: Yeah,
1: when
0: and
1: we left.
0: Brown in places. I know when we did Swell Pride down at Sheerness at Beachfields, it looked like the desert, the Sahara. Now it's all coming back. The grass is coming back. See, so nature is amazing.
1: It absolutely is. So, yeah, it's really good to be back. And
0: so
1: it's lovely to see you.
0: On your phone, as well as the doorbell, what else were you listening? Or did you see? Did you have?
1: Oh, I took us.
0: Did you hear?
1: Yeah, I heard things from here. From
0: you heard
1: very
0: BRFM 95.6?
1: Yes.
0: On the app?
1: On the app.
0: Wow.
1: Get the app on your phone.
0: There we
1: I'm
0: go.
1: Not even mentioning the DAB because that's pants.
0: It is pants because I bought a DAB radio in the middle of the night shopping.
1: We'll talk about that in a bit. I wish to retract the statement of it's pants. It's only pants because it doesn't get as far as Greece, DAB.
0: Don't get as far as Lausanne either.
1: Oh, I know about that. Our dog groomer lives up that way. You turn down, you go by the sea, go along the bit and
0: go
1: round the corner.
0: Go down Jenkins Hill and you get the French man. It's like you're on Declan Hill.
1: I couldn't get it at all this morning on anything,
0: wow.
1: The station.
0: Right,
1: I don't know what happened there.
0: Don't know.
1: But, so yes, download the app, put it on your phone. You can take us anywhere. And what was good, where we were 2 hours ahead of here in the UK.
0: Right.
1: So, breakfast show started at a very civilised 8 o'clock in the morning.
0: That's
1: as opposed to that ridiculous
0: much
1: 6
0: better.
1: O'clock bit. I wasn't listening at 8 o'clock. No, I wasn't.
0: I'm not surprised. You're on holiday. You're on your holidays.
1: Exactly. Who wants to take Mr. Sissons?
0: Yeah, who wants to listen to John Sissons when you're on your holidays?
1: No,
0: sorry, John.
1: Actually, we did. We did.
0: No, we like John.
1: It's very entertaining.
0: He's very good.
1: Yes, he is. And when
0: 6
1: you
0: 6 o'clock every morning.
1: I know. Day in, day out.
0: How does he do it?
1: Relentless.
0: I admire him.
1: He must.
0: Really
1: he
0: do.
1: Must be asleep by 2 in the afternoon.
0: Oh, I'd be asleep by 9 in the morning.
1: In the car before you went up. Anyway, this is 95.6 BRFM. We have just had a bit of a catch up on this, that, and the other for about 10 and a half minutes now.
0: Oh, it doesn't matter. We've got until 10 o'clock tonight.
1: We're here till 10. It is the community show.
0: It is. I don't have a guest, but I'm so happy that I've got you
1: That's
0: here.
1: That's all right. No, bless. It's nice being here with you in your blue and silver
0: checks. I don't know what I'm wearing.
1: That's lovely.
0: Well, this morning was quite chilly, you see. It's quite cold. So I've got something with long sleeves out.
1: Well, I'm sat here now.
0: Then this afternoon... It got a bit warm and I was like, oh, thank God it's light material.
1: When was it?
0: Yesterday.
1: Got hummed.
0: It did get really humid.
1: Got very hummed.
0: Yeah,
1: didn't have any of that.
0: I will tell you.
1: I will tell you.
0: I will tell you this, Simon.
1: What are you going to tell me?
0: Don't tell Grumpy Dave.
1: Grumpy Dave, turn your radio off.
0: My heating, he don't listen anyway. My heating's been on.
1: I did hear this at some point.
0: My heating has been on. And I didn't actually physically put it on.
1: It's come on. Yeah, yeah, no, it's set.
0: It's set to whatever, yeah. And so if it drops below a certain, I don't know, it just kicks itself in. And I've got up in the night to go for a wee. And I washed my hands. And the towel was all lovely and warm on the radiator. I was like, oh, that's really lovely.
1: if my heating or some, as everyone else's, I'm sure, is set to a specific temperature. Mm. A lot of people, I don't know, just don't turn it off.
0: No, I don't. It just goes down to whatever.
1: So it doesn't come on.
0: It stops pipes from freezing.
1: In my house, if it gets below 2 degrees, then it'll come on.
0: Oh, no, mine's about 20. I'm sure mine is like 20 or something.
1: No, it's not 2 degrees. I just made that up. I'm telling porkies. I'm telling porkies.
0: Mine is about 20. I think the ambient thingy is supposed to be like 18 or 16 or something, but mine is 20 because...
1: You feel the cold.
0: Yeah.
1: And I hope you don't mind me saying this, when you do get cold, your hands go a very strange white.
0: Oh, they're awful, yeah.
1: Yeah.
0: Yeah, and then, of course...
1: It worries me every time that happens.
0: Oh, it happens. Like, my finger's going to fall off. But also, because we have little people in the house, because we look after children, so when you're sitting on the floor playing, it's quite chilly down there. Because, you know, heat rises, doesn't it?
1: It does.
0: On the floor, it's quite chilly. So it has to be, like...
1: Hammocks.
0: 47 degrees in the house.
1: Hammocks from the ceiling. Have all the little people hanging, dangling from the ceiling.
0: They'll fall out. They'll be falling all around the place.
1: Crash mat underneath.
0: Oh, that would be spongy underneath. Can you imagine? Boing, boing. Oh, my new carpet.
1: They'd love it.
0: New carpet yesterday in the restaurant.
1: Have you?
0: Yeah. Oh. I was doing teddy bear rolls last night on it. I had to.
1: What is a teddy bear roll?
0: Oh, that's where you sit down.
1: Yeah, go on.
0: Like this.
1: Right? This doesn't really work on the radio.
0: Yeah, you can't see me, but Simon can. So you sit down in a sitting position with your feet stretched out in front of you, one to east, one to west sort of thing, yeah? Yeah. And then you put your hands on your knees, or you can put them on your feet if you can reach that far.
1: Yeah.
0: But on your knees will do.
1: Yeah.
0: And then you kind of just fall and roll around the place in like a triangle.
1: Okay, never done that.
0: Oh, it's brilliant.
1: Am I going to try it when I get home? No, we've got hard floors. It'll hurt.
0: But you've got to do it on new carpet, you see. Lolly agreed with me.
1: You've got new carpet?
0: In the
1: end. Well, it's all round to yours then. Roll about on your carpet.
0: In the restaurant.
1: Yeah, that's fine. There'd be food as well.
0: And, yeah, it was nice and clean and, it was lovely. Right, should we play some tunes?
1: Why not?
0: As
1: we've got no guests, if there's anyone out there that is listening... Then and you want to hear something, then please get in touch. Get in touch. Let us know you're there.
0: How do they get in touch, Simon?
1: I have to stop and think about that then for a second. I haven't done this for...
0: Can you remember the numbers?
1: What, 01795874422?
0: That's the one.
1: Is that the one or the other one? 07510984001.
0: That's the one. You got it.
1: I got it, yeah. Yeah, okay. Give us a call. We'll answer the phone, we'll answer the text. And we'll get on with that. We decided after 8 o'clock this evening... Because I heard a track played somewhere recently, and it came from a film. So after 8 o'clock, we're going to do songs from films.
0: Yeah, I think that's good. And also, one of my questions was song from a film, wasn't it?
1: And that's kind of what rejigged and made me think about it again.
0: Movie tunes after 8 o'clock.
1: So get them in, and we'll get them all lined up, and we'll play them.
0: Okie dokie.
1: Easy as that. We got music coming.
0: I have got George Michael.
1: Have you?
0: Yeah.
1: I like George.
0: Right,
1: you know, here. I like George.
0: He's right here waiting for
1: What's
0: us.
1: What's he got? Oh, that one. That's a good one. Because we are.
0: Yeah.
1: There goes the motorbike.
0: There he goes.
1: He's off.

0: Oh, hello. If I'm
1: if I
0: push the slider things up quicker, then people hear us talking.
1: Well, you're out of practice, aren't you?
0: Well, yeah, I haven't done it for ages.
1: No, you've been away, see?
0: I'll do it lots tonight and make sure I can do it again. Anyway, 95.6 BRFM, 26 minutes past 7, Tuesday evening, the community show. I can hear something creaking. Is it my chair?
1: Yeah,
0: or
1: I didn't move.
0: Oh, it's mine. Look, if I do this, can you hear it?
1: Yeah.
0: All right, stop now. Anyway, community show. We don't have a guest. Well, we don't have guests this evening.
1: No.
0: Must say, the lady that was on before us who did the drive time show, absolutely fabulous and gorgeous. And thank
1: bonkers.
0: You very much indeed to whoever you are.
1: You're welcome.
0: It's you.
1: She's a bit bonkers, that one.
0: I noticed because I've not really heard of

0: A lot of radio seems to be back, but I've heard some, and I noticed that when I got here in the studio, it kind of sidetracked and sideswiped your show that is very professional, and it ended up sounding like us two.
1: Ah, that's
0: for,
1: good.
0: For the last 15 minutes
1: or-ish.
0: Yeah,
1: that's fine. That's absolutely fine.
0: Yeah, sorry about that.
1: No problem at all.
0: Fries, chocolate cream.
1: We don't mind that,
0: no,
1: do
0: they're
1: we?
0: Good. They're good. after 8 o'clock, as we have no guests, we're doing stuff, so after 8 o'clock, we're going to do songs from movies.
1: Yes, I think that's
0: songs from movies. So if there's a movie and a particular song that you fancy, then please give us a call, send us a text. I'm not doing the numbers because people know.
1: They do know,
0: but 01 01795 874 4222, excuse me, matron, or on the text 07510 984 001. That's ridiculous. They're not O's, they're zeros. Yeah, give us a call, say hello, let us know you're listening, let us know you're tuned in via the app anywhere in the world, as long as you've got phone signal. FM, good old-fashioned FM, that's what I was listening to this morning just before I went to work, because for some reason I couldn't get this on anything modern.
1: Wow.
0: I don't know why, it might have been me.
1: I done some shopping in the middle of the night.
0: Oh, yes.
1: As you do. And 96 toilet rolls, a DAB radio and a dustpan and brush turned up.
0: Yeah.
1: I don't need a dustpan and brush.
0: Do you need
1: 96
0: toilet rolls?
1: You'll always use them, wouldn't you?
0: Exactly.
1: That's, you know.
0: Do you remember COVID?
1: Yes.
0: Do you remember COVID and toilet rolls?
1: Yeah.
0: When that happened, I vowed after we got past that and etc. that there was never ever going to be a toilet roll shortage in my house ever again.
1: You see, my kids were laughing at me because my house is always like that, packed up with toilet rolls and kitchen rolls, because we go through so many with the kids that we look after.
0: Yeah, yeah.
1: So I've always got a couple of 48 packs. When I get down to like opening the second 48 pack, then I know I've got to go and buy more. So there's always at least two 48 packs there.
0: That's unbelievable.
1: Oh, I know.
0: Personally, I haven't got anywhere to store 48 toilet rolls.
1: Oh,
0: unless I put them in the garage or something.
1: Yeah, well, yeah.
0: And then they get damp and then they're kind of sponges.
1: Well.
0: Anyway, we digress.
1: Anyway, so yeah. Anyway, this DAB radio turned up as well.
0: Yes.
1: And I thought, oh, good, it must have been on my mind. So... Are you all right there on that chair?
0: Yeah, I'm just fidgety. I haven't been here for a fortnight.
1: No.
0: And it's all coming back to me.
1: So this DAB radio turned up, Simon, right?
0: Yes.
1: Well, I can't get BRFM. It's not picking it up.
0: Mm.
1: From Laysdown, it's not picking it up.
0: I don't know.
1: I have no idea what stations I'm getting.
0: Why not? You press the tune it.
1: Yeah, it tells me these stations, but I've never heard of them.
0: Does it alphabetical order, surely?
1: There's five on there.
0: Is that it?
1: Yeah.
0: You got it on the right settings?
1: I don't know. Anyway, yeah.
0: Next time we're here together, bring it up.
1: I'll bring it up.
0: We'll have a play and see if we can hear us on the radio. How cool would that be?
1: Ah, yes, that would be good. Right, shall we go to the adverts?
0: Yeah, go on, let's
1: and then
0: it.
1: We'll have some music after.
0: Okay.
1: Brand new music after.
0: Oh, will you stop with the brand new music?
1: Oh, I like a bit of brand new music. We've got to keep up with the times. Down with the kids, do you know what I mean?
0: No kids listen to this station.
1: Well, I'm here.
0: No little kids listen to this station.
1: I'm here.
0: Okay.
1: Here we go, ready?
0: Let's pay the bills.
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0: Now, that there...
1: Yes.
0: ...is Natalie Imbruglia's... Do you remember her from Neighbours?
1: That's yonks ago.
0: Something's right, I'm torn.
1: Yeah.
0: Well, that is her latest single, brand new. It's called Upside Down.
1: Goodness me, I like that one.
0: Yeah, it's not bad.
1: I've made a mental note of that
0: one. It's not bad, to be fair. I saw her on the telly. She was talking, I can't remember what programme it was on. I saw her talking to somebody, and I thought, oh, I know who she is. And then, yeah, so... I'm glad it's on the system for us to play.
1: Okay, from the 90s. She was 90s, yes?
0: Yeah.
1: Yeah, she was.
0: Yeah, she was late 80s, early 90s, I think.
1: That's been a long time ago now.
0: Yeah.
1: Anyway, let's not do that as a long time ago. I like that one. That was good. So, yeah.
0: Down? Yeah, it's called Upside Down. So I've got another new one now.
1: I'll get out of it.
0: Aircut 100.
1: No, stop.
0: Yeah.
1: Really?
0: Yeah, shall we listen?
1: Oh, I've not heard this one. Let's have a listen to this.
0: And if anybody's out there listening, tell us what you think of these songs. So that one we just heard was a brand new one from Natalie Imbruglia called Upside Down. This one is from Haircut 100.
1: Nick Haywood. Get out.
0: Oh, I loved him. He was down
1: How old is he now?
0: He's only young. He's probably the same age as me.
1: 22.
0: Yeah, he's only young.
1: Right, job done.
0: We just look like we've had a hard life, that's all.
1: We've had a good life.
0: He used to live at Eaton Square.
1: I know, we've spoken about this before.
0: Yeah,
1: he used to hang out outside.
0: Yeah, we did, to get him to come and sign things, and he did, bless him, he was so nice.
1: We like to call them autograph books.
0: Yeah.
1: Not things, he didn't come and sign things.
0: Bits of paper.
1: Anything, really, on my arm.
0: Player's number 6 box and all that.
1: Stop it.
0: That you tore a bit off of. No, I'm joking.
1: In the street.
0: But yeah, so this is Haircut 100, Come Back To Me, it's called.
1: Oh,
0: Are you ready?
1: I've not heard this.
0: 3, 2, 1.

0: Well, I like that.
1: Well, it's bouncy. I like it.
0: I like that one.
1: Yeah.
0: Nick Haywood.
1: Haircut 100.
0: The gentleman that used to hang about outside his house.
1: Yeah, Eaton Square.
0: Hoping he'd come out and sign something.
1: Yeah. Yeah, I heard that actually, Dan. He just said, come back to me.
0: Yes,
1: I did. Oh, I'm all caught up here.
0: All right, sort yourself out.
1: Chair, yeah. Yes, I did hear that, and I was actually thinking that, Dan. So
0: there are. Yeah, good evening, Dan.
1: Very that's
0: nice,
1: quite
0: nice
1: funny.
0: Of you to text in. As I'm sure you are aware, there are lots and lots of tracks that when whoever it is singing to me.
1: Yeah.
0: It's him.
1: Yeah.
0: It's our very own Dan.
1: I know.
0: I actually put a few together once and sent them to him.
1: We used to say that with Machu as well. My son Matthew. Machu. With you.
0: What's the one? Ruby song. That mentions Dan, isn't it? It
1: does. Oh, Dan, you're famous.
0: Ruby, Ruby, Ruby, what have you done to me? Yeah. What have you done to me? Come
1: what
0: clean.
1: Have you done to next me? Night.
0: Anyway, that was Nick Haywood. Come back to me. Brand new this year. How old is Nick Haywood?
1: Oh, he's only young.
0: I didn't know. I had to Google and other search engines. I get fed up with saying that. We shouldn't have to do that.
1: It doesn't matter. No.
0: I searched it on the interweb thing.
1: Yeah.
0: 65.
1: Oh, he's old.
0: No, he's not.
1: Yeah, he's old.
0: No, shut up, I'm telling you not.
1: Yeah, he's old.
0: I'm shaking my head. No, he's not. 65 years old, and he's coming out with something like that. That's good. I like that one. That's another one to add to my list.
1: Yeah.
0: Of things to play maybe at some point in the future.
1: I didn't mind that at all.
0: Apart from Dan, nobody else had an opinion on that song.
1: No, this is very, very true. I'm going to look up someone else.
0: Are
1: now.
0: You? Shall I just keep filling in now?
1: Don't forget,
0: after 8 o'clock, we're going to have tracks, songs from the movies. So if there's a particular song from a movie that you think, I really like that one, then let us know. We'll line them up and we'll play them. We do an hour's worth. And if we get loads and loads and loads of them, then we'll just carry on, keep going until we run out.
1: Yeah, why not?
0: And if it means the After Dark Les has to wait.
1: The only thing is, I don't know much about films because I don't watch them.
0: Me neither.
1: Oh, okay.
0: That's why we need people's help.
1: You know, yeah, I'm a bit rubbish. I know the 70s ones.
0: Like
1: the greases and the things.
0: Yeah, yeah.
1: No. Dirty Dancing.
0: Yeah,
1: and
0: what
1: that.
0: About The Greatest Showman? You've heard of that one?
1: I've heard of the film, but I've never seen it.
0: That's our man on a, what's his name? Our Man on a Wednesday Morning. That's his favourite film.
1: Who's here
0: when?
1: Ian.
0: Yeah.
1: And Foster.
0: Yeah.
1: Okay. Oh, I didn't know that.
0: He's got an arm sleeve tattoo.
1: Okay.
0: Great Showman.
1: Oh, has he?
0: Yeah. Not that I've seen it. I've seen pictures of it.
1: Okay, I never knew that.
0: But yeah, so there's a film for you. What about Pulp Fiction? Any good songs in that one?
1: No idea.
0: Might be. Yeah. Leave it with me. We can do this.
1: Okay.
0: Rock Around the Clock. There you go. There's a Rockin' Dave type song.
1: What film is that from?
0: Blackboard Jungle, 1958, black and white movie, Bill Haley in the comments.
1: I wasn't even born then.
0: Yeah, neither was I. Doesn't mean I don't... just because you wasn't born, it doesn't mean you don't...
1: Yeah, true.
0: That's a reason for not knowing
1: true,
0: something.
1: True, true, true. Yeah, yeah, yeah.
0: Do you know about pyramids and pharaohs?
1: I've heard of them.
0: You wasn't born then either, but you see, I rest my case right there. Anyway, what have we got coming up next?
1: This is one from back in the day. I know.
0: It's Boy George.
1: This was already on the system and I just left it there because I like it.
0: Do you?
1: I'm playing it.
0: I know you like it.
1: I love it. Shall I sing it to you? No.
0: Do you really want me to hurt you?
1: No. I'll shut up then.

0: And away she goes, Belinda Carlisle. We want the same thing. 1990 for that one. If you wish to know, 4 minutes to eight. After 8 o'clock, we're going to have songs from the movies. So if there's a song that you'd like to hear from a particular movie, then all you need to do is send us a text, 07510 984001. Or give us a call in the studio on 01795 874422. So to get us up to there, we're going to have Love's Great Adventure, Ultravox, and we'll be back after the news.
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1: From the Sky News Centre at 8, a report suggested three babies murdered by Lucy Letby could have been saved if staff at the Countess of Chester Hospital followed safeguarding procedures. Lady Justice Thirlwall's inquiry hit out at dysfunctional management and parents being left in the dark about investigations into the nurse who killed seven patients. Tamlyn Bolton represents some of the victims' families.
2: To the extent that the executives thought about the parents at all, they considered it better to say nothing in the belief a police investigation would lead nowhere.
1: Reform UK is searching for a new leader in Wales after Dan Thomas resigned following his arrest at the weekend. He denies wrongdoing after being questioned on suspicion of assault and controlling or coercive behaviour. That's as one of his party's Welsh Parliament members, Sarah Cooper-Lissad, announced she was defecting to Plaid Cymru.
3: But whatever happens to that will be damaging in itself. The second thing is the governance is not there. Whatever you think of that, that is a problem. It's just going to go from chaos to chaos to chaos, and then you've got the funding saga with the Nigel Farage donations.
1: Reform UK says it planned to expel her over what it calls her separatist sympathies. An inquest jury's concluded a Stormont department which oversees an underground tunnel system may bear some responsibility for a 14-year-old boy's death. Noah Donoghue's body was discovered in a storm drain in North Belfast 6 days after he disappeared in June 2020. Iranians living in the UK are being warned they could be targeted by spyware developed by the regime. Activists, journalists and dissidents could have their emails and messages accessed by the software. And in football, the EFL Cup action is underway with West Ham at home to Fulham. It's currently goalless. Arsenal are looking to keep up their winning start to the season. A youthful side is just kicking off against Ipswich. And in the Scottish Premiership, Hearts are 1-0 down at Falkirk as they aim to move second.
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0: Hey, Marty. Marty, we need 1.21 gigawatts of power. Have you got any idea what I'm talking about, Mary?
1: No idea whatsoever.
0: You've no idea. Very good evening to Dan in Queenborough. Who said, can I have The Power of Love by Huey Lewis and the News from the film Back to the Future? Dan, thank you very much for requesting that, because that is all of them. There's three. One of my favourite films, all three, if that makes sense. I know what I'm talking about. Dan will know what I'm talking about, and anyone else that enjoyed Back to the Future. I'm actually sat here tonight. What have I got on my shirt?
1: Oh, you've got Back to the Future.
0: We've got Where We're Going, We Don't Need Roads, and that's something I say in the car every time I get in before I drive off. My girls will know for that one. So thank you very much, Dan. Very good evening to Gabby as well. Gabby's asked for, where was he gone? Oh, yeah, We Don't Talk About Bruno. That's from a film. That's one of them Pixar animated things. Move away from the microphone. Here we go. What was I saying? Oh, yeah, Pixar animated cartoon things that I actually really like. I'm getting very strange looks from Mary.
1: I've got no idea what you're talking about.
0: It's a film. Anyway,
1: it's
0: so...
1: It's fine. I'll go along with it.
0: In this hour, we're having songs from the movies. So that one there, that was for Dan. Power Love, excellent choice, well played, sir.
1: Thank you, Dan.
0: From Queenborough. Huey Lewis and the News. Irene Cara.
1: Oh, I know that one.
0: Oh, I thought you might.
1: Yeah.
0: Did you have the roll ups?
1: Yeah. Leg warmers.
0: That's the thing. That's the words I was looking
1: roll
0: for.
1: Roll up is a fag, isn't it?
0: Leg warmers.
1: Other cigarettes are available.
0: I wonder where you get that from.
1: Oh,
0: anyway,
1: dear.
0: Leg warmers.
1: Yeah, loved them.
0: Back in the day.
1: Oh, yeah.
0: Back in the day, I was known to actually go out in the stonewashed denim jeans. Do you remember them?
1: Oh, yeah, George Michael.
0: And leg warmers.
1: Tina Turner.
0: It was a very good one evening because there was snow everywhere, but I had leg warmers.
1: I've got a song.
0: You've got a song.
1: I've got to remember it now because it's gone.
0: Got it?
1: Yeah, I don't know.
0: Have you got it?
1: Yeah, no. You do this
0: right,
1: one.
0: Right, so
1: we'll
0: carry
1: I'll
0: on.
1: Think.
0: So, 01795 874422. 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Or you can send us a text just like Dan and Gabby did on 07510 984001. It is Tuesday evening. 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
1: With care in the community.
0: we care about our community. I'll have a look for that one as well, Dan. Oh, Dan's on a roll.
1: He's got good. Well done, Dan.
0: He's got a second request in, so please keep them coming.
1: Yeah.
0: So, right, here we go. Flash dance. This is the one, if I remember correctly, the video of the young lady dancing, yeah?
1: Yeah.
0: There was a bloke.
1: What?
0: The woman that dances in the video.
1: Yeah.
0: Was a man.
1: No.
0: Yes. I'm 100% certain of that, but I'm gonna search engine it and just check my facts
1: which
0: on that one.
1: Which one is it you're playing?
0: Flash dance.
1: Okay.
0: Yeah. That's the one with the welder and everything,
1: first,
0: isn't it?
1: First when there's nothing, that one.
0: I think so. Let's play this. We'll check out our facts. This is perfect. 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

0: There we have it. Oh, what, I'm really loud in my ears again. Irene Cara, Flashdance, what a feeling. And yes, I've checked, and thank you, Dan. Dan from Queenborough confirms what I thought. There was a gentleman by the name of Richard Crazy Legs Connell. I think that's how it's pronounced, I'm not sure. Richard Crazy Legs Connell. He was a gentleman that shaved his legs, donned a wig, and did some of the more difficult dance manoeuvres in the final scene. So, yeah, absolutely correct. Thank you, Dan, for getting in touch as well. Right, moving on quickly. Let's do a BRFN thing, and then the film from 1978. 95.6
1: BRFM.

It certainly was worth 1978. Can't remember when that was at the cinema. I can't remember how many times I actually went and saw that. It was loads. I was besotted with it. Who can forget Danny Zuko and Sandy and the Pink Ladies too as well. Don't forget about them. So that was Grease, Frankie Valli, 1978. Now this one, I can't believe we're going to play this one, but Bryan Adams, 1991, Everything I do it for you. Hands up, who can tell us where this one came from?

0: Well, that was in the charts for like 100 years, 16 weeks that was.
1: Well, yeah, 16 weeks.
0: 16
1: consecutive weeks.
0: Robin Hood, weren't it?
1: Robin Hood, Prince of Thieves.
0: Yes.
1: So, very good evening to Mark in Sittingbourne. I'll take that answer because that is good enough for me.
0: Sorry.
1: No, that's fine. Mark got it right. I posed the question whilst you had to, whatever it was, disappear for just for a second. But no, you're back and it's excellent. Who else was it? Dan from Coimbra. He says he's never seen that film.
0: Me neither.
1: Kevin Costner. He did a lot of films.
0: Jack Palance.
1: What?
0: I used to call everyone Jack Palance because I don't know anyone.
1: I don't know why we're doing this because I don't really...

0: It's more requesting because we're good till, well, gone 8:30, but the more the merrier. And if there's loads of them, we'll just keep playing them. Mm. Otherwise, you get to hear what we're going to play. And that's good. That's good. What else? What else was I going to say? I've no idea. I can't remember. I was going to say something. Yeah, move on quickly. Here we go. So we had Bryan Adams. It was 16 weeks. It got surpassed by Doodah and Doodah the other week recently. So up until then, the longest number one in the UK, until it wasn't. Really, mate.
1: that makes no sense.
0: Absolute sense. Who was it who asked for this? Our very own Dan Toomey. He was here this morning. I couldn't hear him this morning. Operational difficulties prevented me from hearing him.
1: No, I couldn't hear either.
0: But there you go. Yeah, that's because you've got a DAB radio up in...
1: It doesn't work.
0: Up the other end of the island, it doesn't work. Anything for the Blues Brothers will do. That's cool. We can sort that one out. Right, this one, Little Green Bag. Who knows what film this one came from? Dan Toomey does.

0: Right, here we go. Here we go. Our man Dan from Queenborough clearly knows his films.
1: He does. We need him on our team when we do a quiz with films.
0: That's a very good idea.
1: Him and Grumpy Dave, they're both...
0: That's a very good idea.
1: Grumpy Dave's got, like, thousands of DVD things.
0: Next time... DVD things. Next time we have a quiz night somewhere and
1: Dan
0: we need a team, remember, make a note of this. Dan from Queenborough, and we'll get hold of him somehow. I'm not sure how.
1: I'll put him in my book.
0: And you could do the film section, so that's excellent. Excellent work. Reservoir Dogs. I've lost track of where we are. Mm. Oh, we need a BRFM thing. Do we need that? No, let's take that out, because I say let's take it out. It won't come off.

0: Out of it. There you go, gone. Right, so yes, Dan from Queenborough, Reservoir Dogs, that was excellent. Little Green Bag, George Baker selection. And now, in my humble opinion, just my opinion, the greatest James, I'll stop banging the desk, the greatest James Bond theme ever written. And I'm expecting lots of people to come in now and say, shut up, Simon, you're talking nonsense.
1: Never seen one.
0: You know the song. You do know the song. don't squeeze your nose. Oh, I've just realised who sings it. He's one of the four that you don't like.
1: Oh, God.
0: So here we go. We'll do this. This will get us down to paying some bills. And then we'll be back the other side.
1: With some decent music.
0: Would you say that? We will be back with a request from Gabby.
1: Decent music.
0: Decent music.
1: Yeah.

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0: I did it again.
1: We don't talk about Bruno.
0: No, we're not talking about
1: Bruno. I've never heard that song in my life.
0: Dan, have you gone?
1: He's here. Hello, Dan.
0: Good evening, Mr. Toomey. Good evening.
1: He came back
2: good
1: to me.
2: Good tune, innit?
0: Ruby, what are you doing to me? That's the one. You all right?
2: There's another one called By a Heart. The sun always shines on TV, but the thing is, they do mention it.
0: What? They mention what? Yeah, I know.
2: Yeah.
0: I know. I'm, yeah.

0: anyway, yeah, anyway, what are you doing here?
1: Passing through, had to get something for the governor.
0: Have you got it?
1: Been and gone.
0: Bye. Yeah, no, I'm back. No, it's really nice
2: so
0: to see
2: what
0: you.
2: What film is that from?
0: Oh,
2: then?
0: That
2: this
0: film.
2: We
0: don't talk about Bruno.
2: I thought
0: from...
2: it was actually Strictly Come Dancing.
0: Encanto. It's a Pixar movie.
2: Kids film.
0: It's one of these animated things.
2: Kids film.
0: I like it.
2: Oh, no, I'm just asking.
0: Yeah, it's
2: a
0: kid's film, yeah.
2: Okay, right. Okay.
0: It's very good. Anyway, that was Gabby. Gabby asked for that one. We got to do Footloose. That's from
2: Footloose.
0: A film. I'm not sure what film that's from, but...
2: I remember that.
0: We have room for a couple more. So if there's anyone out there listening, 01795 874 22, me. See what I did there? Or 07510984001 without the... To me, play the song, Simon. Here we go.

0: Goodness me, do you remember that?
1: No.
0: Film?
1: No.
0: I'm sorry.
1: I remember the song.
0: The song.
1: Excuse me, I remember the song.
0: The song. Mad Max, Thunderdome.
1: Tina Turner.
0: Tina Turner, 1985.
1: Love Tina Turner. Good year. That was a really good year for music.
0: Yes, indeed.
1: 1985, one of my favourites.
0: Is it? Shall we have an hour's worth of 1985 tracks?
1: Oh, mate, I could go on forever. I love it.
0: Let us know. Let us know. Get in on the text. 017, that's the phone
1: tell
0: number.
1: Tell us what you'd like after 9
0: after o'clock. 9 o'clock. What should we do after 9 o'clock? Because this is 95.6 BRFN, the community show. We don't have a guest this evening. So this is why we're doing songs from movies for this hour.
1: Yeah.
0: But you are our most important assets.
1: You guests.
0: Lovely listeners.
1: Yes.
0: And we want to play what you'd like to hear. So text us 07510984001. Good evening to Cheryl from the Willow Trees.
1: Yes, he popped in. He's not here, Dan. He just popped in.
0: He popped in and we sent him packing.
1: To me. He came back to me.
0: Johnny,
1: I can't unhear that now.
0: No. And to be honest, there are so many songs.
1: Yes, to me.

0: the words "to me." And our very own Dan, he loves it because he thinks
1: that he
0: absolutely
1: thinks
0: does.
1: It's about him, doesn't
0: he? Of course he does. Yeah. It's all about him. very good evening to Johnny B, the Italian Job, Matt Monroe. Yeah, we'll dig that out.
1: What song is that?
0: On Days Like These, I do believe.
1: Okay.
0: I think that's the one. That's the one where the cars are coming around the corner and there's a sunlight and then
1: no idea.
0: And then
1: is that the one you only had to take the door off?
0: Yeah, that's the film.
1: See? Is that the same
0: film?
1: Yeah,
0: you only had to blow the doors off.
1: Yeah.
0: Not, it's something like that, but yeah, that's not actually word for word, but that's near enough. Yeah, that is that film.
1: Yeah, I see.
0: Don't anybody move.
1: Done a quiz.
0: Did you?
1: Yeah.
0: Michael Caine.
1: Not many people know that.
0: Don't anybody move. I've got an idea. Now, those who've seen the film know exactly what I'm on about. That's when the... In case you haven't... No, I'm not going to tell you what's happening in case you haven't seen it and you want to catch up with
1: it. I haven't seen it.
0: That's when the bus is precariously dangling over the edge of the cliff and all the gold bullion is sliding towards the back door.
1: Oh, wow.
0: And they're all standing up the other end and they can't move to get the gold because if they go down the other end... anyway, I've ruined the plot.
1: No, not necessarily.
0: No, you're not going to watch it.
1: No.
0: Anyway, what we got next? Oh, Whitney Houston. Whitney Houston, I will always love you.
1: Now, that one's The Bodyguard.
0: See, you do know your stuff.
1: I have seen that film.
0: I've seen that. I like that one.
1: I didn't mind that film, to be fair.
0: That was him again, wasn't it? Kevin.
1: Jack Palance.
0: Right. A conversation Mary and I was having off air was everybody that's ever been in a film is always... Jack Palance.
1: Yeah, because Dave used to say to me, because he watches films and I don't, and he'd say, oh yeah, that's so-and-so name, blah blah blah, me, Jack Palance. Because I just remember my mum saying about Jack Palance.
0: Well yeah, because that's from a long time ago. Yeah. Anyway, moving on quickly, Whitney Houston from The Bodyguard
1: with Jack Palance.

0: I'm really good at singing that.
1: Right, for all of you out there that are listening in, you couldn't hear Mary singing, and it was absolutely pitch perfect. And as soon as my finger moved towards the fader, she stopped.
0: Yeah, it wasn't pitch perfect at all.
1: It was. It was.
0: It's because you've got your earphones on.
1: That was fabulous. Oh, the bodyguard. When he died, and he got the bullet and everything. Oh.
0: Yeah.
1: Yeah.
0: Yeah, no, it must have been. That is one film I have seen, and I liked it.
1: You liked that one?
0: I liked it, yeah.
1: Well, that's good. Very good evening to the paymaster, and a little bit of private chat now. Do you mind?
0: No.
1: Okay, thank you very much, paymaster. I got the envelope. We shall be RSVPing. Thank you very much indeed. Pirate uniform, is it compulsory? Please say yes. I know what I'm talking about. Anyway, moving on quickly. What have we got? We got one more to get us up to the news. And this comes from The Great Showman, yeah?
0: The Greatest Showman. Yes. That's a film, isn't it?
1: Yes.
0: Yes. I haven't seen it.
1: Have you not? I have. I can't remember. I think there's something to do with a bearded lady and an elephant and things.
0: Is it a circus?
1: And things burning down. Yes, I think so.
0: Okay.
1: I've seen it and I can't remember. I've just saw another film that has fabulous music.
0: Oh, right. Okay.
1: What is it? 5 to 9. 5 to 9. 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
0: I've been away for too long.
1: I can't even remember.
0: Oh, dearie me. Bless
1: you. Anyway, moving on quickly. One more to get us up to the news, and then we've got a couple of quests that are going to be on the other side.

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1: From the Sky News Centre at 9. Bosses at the hospital where killer nurse Lucy Letby murdered 7 babies have been criticised for foolhardy behaviour that an inquiry's concluded left newborns unprotected. Lady Justice Thirlwall suggested 3 lives could have been saved if safeguarding practices at the Countess of Chester were followed. Lawyer Carla Dupre says the family she represents need time to review the report.
2: What matters now is that the findings are properly understood, that the recommendations receive the attention they deserve, and that they lead to meaningful and lasting change.
1: Police in Suffolk are searching for a missing 3-year-old boy. Noah was last seen at a playground in Brantham this afternoon when he became separated from a relative. Reform's leader in Wales has quit after being arrested at the weekend. Dan Thomas says he's standing down for personal reasons and insists he's done nothing wrong. An inquest jury's concluded a Stormont department which oversees an underground tunnel system may bear some responsibility for a 14-year-old boy's death. Noah Donoghue's body was discovered in a storm drain in North Belfast 6 days after he disappeared in June 2020. Solicitor Niall Murphy has spoken on behalf of Noah's mum Fiona.
3: It should be a basic minimum that the Department for Infrastructure prevent access by children to deadly culverts in residential areas. It should be a basic minimum that when a child of our society goes missing, the PSNI and I do all in their power to find out what happened to him.
1: Infrastructure Minister Liz Kimmins says there are lessons to be learned. Former England footballer Raheem Sterling has pleaded guilty to dangerous driving after crashing his Lamborghini on the M3 motorway in May. The 31-year-old also admitted possessing nitrous oxide. Arsenal are leading Ipswich 2-0 in the EFL Cup. It's half-time at Anfield where Liverpool are 1-up against Tottenham and Falkirk are holding Hearts at 1-1 in the Scottish Premiership. That's the latest. I'm Ruth McKee.
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hello, that's better. There was things buzzing and all sorts of things. Welcome back. Matt Munro on Days Like These. Charlie Croker, he was the villain, the villain, the Italian Job. 1969 for that one. Thank you very much for that request. Who was that from? Johnny B. Yeah, excellent stuff. I like that song. Yeah, blow the doors off. That's all you need to know. 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You can get in touch with us here on 01795 874422, or you can send a text like loads of you have this evening, which is absolutely fabulous, on 07510 984001. In the last hour, we were doing songs from the movies, and we've had so many requests that we're still going on. And I would suggest that, purely based on the texts that have come in this evening, one of the most popular films amongst BRFM listeners is the Blues Brothers, because we've had requests from the Paymaster and all sorts of people. I think Dan from Queenborough as well. Lots of different tracks. We don't have all of them, but we do have this one.

0: Fabulous, fabulous track.
1: I've not seen that film either.
0: What, the Blues? The Blues Brothers. You've not seen that one?
1: No, I'm useless, isn't
0: I? No, you're not useless at all. It's not everybody's thing. I don't watch television.
1: No.
0: Very often at all. In fact, I can't remember the last time I turned the TV on.
1: Well.
0: Oh, here we go.
1: Big
0: well.
1: Brother has just started again.
0: Has it really?
1: Yeah, love that. I do.
0: You know I'm a fan.
1: I do indulge in that one, I must admit. But I always watch it like later on.
0: Not at the time of airing.
1: Not at the time of airing. I watch it when I get into bed later on because I can't see it when I'm at work. So.
0: Well, no. How can you imagine you being at work? Excuse me, can I have a... No, I'm watching this. I'm a bit busy right now. So no, I understand that.
1: Can you see I'm busy?
0: Because you catch up on your soaps, don't you, when you're doing the ironing?
1: When I'm doing my ironing on Saturday or Sunday morning, yeah, definitely.
0: We're like an old couple. We know each other too well.
1: Yes,
0: too well.
1: I know.
0: Blues Brothers, who was that? Paymaster, yeah, thank you very much for your reply as well. Got that. That's superb stuff. Excellent. There was others. Who else was talking about... See, my screen's gone all wafty. I can't see it all. The text, so if I click on this thing here and do that and then it changes it and then I can find things I can't read quick enough. Blues Brothers, Dan from Greenborough, he was talking about it. He's very good.
1: Did. Yes, he is.
0: And there we meant what we said about if we have a quiz somewhere, yeah. And we need a TV
1: a film buff,
0: yes, you are the man, you're on
1: yes.
0: the team. We'll find Mr. To Me and get your phone number when we need it, so thank you very much for that. So what have we got now? I have the tiger.
1: Rocky.
0: Oh, see? Now, see, you do know.
1: Now, I do know me Rocky films.
0: Do you?
1: Yes, because when I was at school,
0: yeah.
1: I did film studies. Yeah, I know. It's bonkers, isn't it?
0: So, you was at school. How long did you do film studies for?
1: Was it a year or 2 years?
0: I don't know. I wasn't there.
1: I don't know. I don't know if it was a year or two. It might have been 2 years. I did film studies and we had to pick... an actor to profile and stuff and learn all about.
0: No, no.
1: Yeah, I learned about Mr. Stallone. And
0: no,
1: yeah,
0: that's good.
1: All of his, I loved all the Rocky films, but my dad and my brother used to love them all, see, so we used to watch them.
0: I think I switched off after about Apollo Creed.
1: 17. Number 17.
0: Rocky 17. 4-4. It sounds like a football result. Welling Paul, if you're listening, my team are doing well. Just thought I'd chuck that one in there. Anyway, what was it doing? Yeah, Eye of the Tiger. Shall we?
1: A good one. I like this.
0: Rocky. I like the Rambo films.
1: Oh, yeah. Same here.
0: See?
1: What was the first one called?
0: First Blood.
1: Yes. You drew First Blood.
0: Yeah. and then the Colonel or whatever he was.
1: Oh, yeah.
0: Had to bring his boy in.
1: Yeah.
0: Yeah, well, when he sewed his arm up with
1: oh,
0: that...
1: Oh, no.
0: Moving on very quickly.

0: Go on in. I'm going to test you.
1: Oh.
0: What film was that?
1: That was Saturday Night Fever.
0: Superb
1: stuff. I've not seen it, though.
0: The person who spent 2 years at school doing film studies.
1: Yeah, I know.
0: Did you get a qualification at the end? I'm not being funny.
1: Yeah, I actually did. I got an O level. I got an O level in film studies, but I never actually watched a lot of films. I watched films at that time because when I was younger, I used to watch films with my my sister-in-law. But she used to scare me and watch like scary films.
0: Yeah, I don't get the. I
1: don't like it. Magic was one of them.
0: Oh, I don't know that one.
1: Oh, it wasn't very nice. I didn't like it. And then it made me jump and I screamed and the poor dog nearly headbutted in the window and went out the window nearly. Oh, my goodness me. Yeah, it wasn't pleasant.
0: No, scary films. I used to.
1: I like funny films and music films.
0: I like musicals. Yeah, believe
1: like
0: it or not,
1: films.
0: And funny films. Funny films are good.
1: Yeah.
0: Well, never seen Star Wars. Any of them?
1: Oh my God, no, me neither. And I can remember once I took my little cousin, me and my bigger cousin, his brother. We had to take him to the pictures. Well, I had a great sleep. We had to watch Star Trek.
0: Oh, you just reminded me. Yeah, sorry. Go on, carry on.
1: No, it was Star Trek, and I had a great sleep.
0: Oh. So I can't remember when this was now, but Harry Potter, yes?
1: Oh, yeah.
0: Yeah. we when the first Harry Potter came out, I happened to be in America.
1: Okay.
0: And we went to the cinema, or whatever it's called in America.

0: I like that film.
1: I didn't like it.
0: Did you not?
1: No.
0: Imhotep, and he comes out the sand and everything, doesn't he? And the big mouth and ding, and the
1: spiders.
0: Oh, scarabs.
1: Yeah.
0: Oh, that just made me
1: ew.
0: Under the skin, up around the shoulder, and everything. Yuck. Anyway, yes, yeah. Actually, I do like that film.
1: I watched it only because I wanted to see if it was all right for the kids to watch.
0: And did you let them watch it?
1: It scared the producers out of me when they watched it.
0: And there was a fella, the fella in the plane. Jack Palance, that's the one.
1: I don't know.
0: Eccentric fella in a plane, and he ended up going into the sand and disappeared.
1: Cause I don't know. Yeah. Don't remember that bit.
0: Yeah, I do. Oh. The other fella with the big teeth and the arms out and... Anyway, one more track from the movies, and this is an absolute bonkers film. I remember the first time I ever saw this film... Moulin Rouge.
1: Is that the film?
0: The film is Moulin Rouge. The first time I ever watched it, it got right to the end, and four of us were sat there. What was that all about?
1: Yeah.
0: Had no idea. So then I had to watch it again. And the second time it made sense. And now it's one of my favourite films all time ever.
1: That's interesting.
0: And we'll quite happily sit and watch it whenever. Rather than do the washing up or the ironing or something. Back to the Future, that's another film. When my two daughters were still at home, because they've grown up and got their own homes now, that would be the sort of film that you'd always get on a Saturday afternoon on one of the channels.
1: Yeah.
0: And I'd walk in to the front room and it'd be on, and the next thing I know, I hadn't moved for an hour and a half. I'll just give it 5 minutes, and then you end up watching all of it. But that's Back to the Future. Anyway, what was it talking about? Moulin Rouge. I'm gonna play this one. Play this one, and then that'll be it for movies for tonight. And we'll get on with something else. If there's something you'd like to hear, get requests in. Not movie related now. It can be, but
1: 07510984001 is the number to text.
0: Well done, you. I thought somebody different had walked in then. What happened to the O's?
1: 01795 874422.
0: All right, send us a text, get them in. We're going to do this one from Moulin Rouge.

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I do like that one. And let's go around again. The Average White Band from a very long time ago. They came from Scotland. Yes, they did. And they sound so cool. Absolutely love it. What's the time? Oh, 20 to 10. What have we got coming up on the show? What have we got coming up for the rest of the evening on 95.6 BRFM? Well, after us, don't go anywhere. Because the Super Smooth. The AI playing gentleman by the name of Les. Les After Dark will be here just after 10 o'clock, about 2 minutes past 10, helping to get everybody off to the very edge of the land of Nod. And he's very successfully helped by the After Dark dog. I don't actually know if the After Dark dog has a name. Les, if you listen, well, you'd be able to tell me in a minute. Stay tuned for that. Les After Dark coming up just after 10 o'clock. And then after Les, it will be 95.6 BRFM overnight, getting you through to tomorrow morning when it all kicks off again, absolutely live with Mr. John Sissons on The Breakfast Show. And I'm embarrassed because tomorrow will be Wednesday and he'll have a theme. And I don't actually know what it is. If you are out there listening and you know what the theme is, and then please kindly let me know. And if you've got any suggestions that you would like John to play in the morning, then get them in. I will make sure that they stay here on the screen. No one will touch them overnight, and he'll have them ready to go at 6 o'clock in the morning. So another fabulous day here on 95.6 on Wednesday. Is the sun going to shine tomorrow? I hope so. It tried a little bit today. Let's move on. We're going to have a little bit of a dancey session, so that Les has got plenty to work with to get us all cooled down again, ready for bedtime. So let's have something from A Cool and the Gang from a year after the Average White Band, 1981, for this one. You know the song.

0: That's another one of my favourite bands, that one.
1: Oh, I love Earth, Wind & Fire too, yeah.
0: Oh, I've seen them a couple of times live. It's bonkers, absolutely bonkers.
1: Yeah, there's like a million of them on the stage. I can remember on Top of the Pops years ago, every time they got on the stage, there was like more of them each time.
0: There has been a lot.
1: Excellent brand.
0: Anyway,
1: beautiful.
0: Time marches on. And
1: it does,
0: it's very
1: quickly.
0: Nearly. It has, it's very nearly 10 to 10. We have to make room for You Know Who.
1: I know, and it's been so lovely having you back. I can't believe it. I was so shocked. I was convinced that you weren't here this evening. I really was. And when you walked in, it was like a little ray of sunshine.
0: Oh, bless you.
1: Bronzed sunshine.
0: Yeah, bronzed
1: Simon.
0: Yeah, soon to put the long trousers and the jumpers on and no one's going to see it.
1: A little bit of a shock. It's going to be nice this weekend, though.
0: Yeah, good.
1: Yes, it's warming up this weekend. Towards the weekend now, it's warming up. 22s. Yeah.
0: 22s.
1: Yeah, that's warm for like...
0: No, that'll do. I'll take
1: 22. The heating came on. The hands won't work the other day.
0: I will take 22 over 12 or something. That's rubbish. Don't like that.
1: Yeah.
0: Anyway, it's been lovely to see you. Catch up again because it's been ages.
1: It seems like ages and ages.
0: Yeah. So, what did I say? Yeah, Les, After Dark.
1: He will be here.
0: 2 minutes past 10. Don't go anywhere.
1: No.
0: Because he'll have a cracking show. Always does. And I love what he's doing with AI at the moment. It's fabulous stuff. If you know, you know. I know I said this just now, but after Les, BRFM, overnight till the morning, then Mr. John Sisson. Let's have a look at Wednesday, shall we?
1: Yep.
0: Mr. John Sisson's
1: the morning,
0: on the Breakfast
1: yep.
0: Show with a theme that I don't know what the theme is.
1: No, neither do I.
0: Well, I'll find out tomorrow morning. And then straight after him, who have we got to, Wednesday? Ian and Foster.
1: Yes,
0: they're here. So
1: yep.
0: there'll be plenty of jingles that they've made that they'll play.
1: Oh, yes.
0: We'll leave that one there. And then in the afternoon, superb Chris.
1: Lovely Chris,
0: followed by Tony.
1: Chris is from, isn't he from Minster via Sheffield?
0: Yeah, something like that.
1: He's nice, I like him.
0: I've only met him once, he's a very nice man.
1: He's lovely, yeah. And then Tony
0: on Drive Time. And then Wednesday evening, BRFM's sweetest smelling presenter, or one of them.
1: Oh, Doug. Lovely Doug. We love Doug.
0: I met him. I showed you a picture
1: you
0: earlier.
1: You did?
0: Whilst I was away... Ah, thank you, Dan. Tomorrow's theme on The Breakfast Show is girls' names. Thank you very much, Mr. To Me.
1: Oh.
0: I didn't know that.
1: Girls' names.
0: Girls' names. Roxanne.
1: Yeah.
0: There's one, you can have that one. What was he saying? Yeah, whilst I was away, we had like time away, me and Gabby, time away, came back, went back to the airport, went into duty free, into the smelly section.
1: Of course, where and the aftershaves are. And who was there?
0: Who was stood there right in front of me? Our very own Doug Patterson.
1: Our very own Doug, imagine that.
0: Our very own Doug Patterson. And there he was eyeing up all the aftershaves and everything that made him smell gorgeous. I said to Gabby, wouldn't it be really funny if he was sat next to us on the plane on the way home? Oh, be careful what you wish for. Because
1: really, he was?
0: He was sat on the plane next to us.
1: Oh, my God,
0: that is
1: so funny.
0: No, it was excellent. It was really good to see Doug and
1: Sharon. So they're here tomorrow night.
0: They're here tomorrow
1: evening. Oh, she's lovely as well, yeah.
0: Sharon, she's gorgeous. Absolutely lovely. So they're here tomorrow evening. And then after that, what have we got on Wednesdays? After that,
1: BRFM overnight.
0: So that's your lineup for tomorrow morning. All day Wednesday, not just tomorrow morning.
1: Mm-hmm.
0: It's about time we say goodbye.
1: I think it's about time we say goodbye. Right, thank you very much.
0: Hey, you're welcome. Fabulous Drive Time Show, by the way.
1: Thank you.
0: The bit that I heard, only because I couldn't hear it until I could hear it. That makes perfect sense to me.
1: Yeah, me too.
0: No sense to anyone else. Just a quick reminder, girls' names for the theme on The Breakfast Show tomorrow morning, starting at 6 o'clock on FM, on
1: DAB
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0: 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I haven't said this for 2 weeks.
1: No,
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1: yeah.
0: The one with plenty of smiles.
1: Yeah. See, we've missed you.
0: I've missed you too. We're counting down the seconds now because it is really time for us to say goodbye. Thank you very much for each and every one of you for joining
1: in.
0: Goodbye.
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2: From the Sky News Centre at 10. A report suggested three babies murdered by Lucy Letby could have been saved if staff at the Countess of Chester Hospital followed safeguarding procedures. Lady Justice Thirlwall's inquiry hit out at dysfunctional management and parents being left in the dark about investigations into the nurse who killed seven patients. Tamlyn Bolton represents some of the victims' families.
3: To the extent that the executives thought about the parents at all, they considered it better to say nothing in the belief a police investigation would lead nowhere.
2: A large search is underway in Suffolk for a three-year-old boy who went missing in the village of Brantham this afternoon. Police have asked villagers to search their sheds, gardens and outbuildings for Noah. Reform UK is searching for a new leader in Wales after Dan Thomas resigned following his arrest at the weekend. He denies wrongdoing after being questioned on suspicion of assault and controlling or coercive behaviour. The mum of a 14-year-old boy who was found dead in a Belfast storm drain 6 years ago says her son was failed by a Stormont department and the police. An inquest jury's concluded the ministry, which oversees an underground tunnel system where he was found, may bear some responsibility for Noah Donoghue's death in 2020. Infrastructure Minister Liz Kimmins says she accepts the findings.
4: I want to put out there that I unreservedly accept the findings of the inquest. And I suppose as Minister, I will ensure that my department learns from the lessons that have been identified and will take that forward in everything that we do.
2: In sport, Arsenal maintain their winning start to the season as a youthful lineup beat Ipswich 4-2 in the League Cup. Liverpool qualified by beating Tottenham 3-1, helped by a late goal from Dominic Szoboszlai. Premier League sides Fulham and Brentford have gone through, and Falkirk beat Hearts 2-1 as the losers missed the chance to go second in the Scottish Premiership. That's the latest. I'm Ruth McKee.
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Do you know how long ago that was in the charts? 1972. Don't work it out. You don't want to know. Good evening. Hello. How are you? Welcome to Les After Dark, aka the musical message. The aim of the programme, as I'm sure you know if you listen regularly, but I'll tell you in case you've not heard us before, is to get you from wide awake, which is where I think you probably are now, all the way through to the very edge of the land of Nod, just before midnight, in readiness for a good night's sleep. We do it by breaking the programme down into three sections. In the first part, we're going to get rid of that awful wall of noise that may well have built up around you today or over the last few days. Then we're going to set that cooling your mind ahead of soothing your soul. We do it with music we believe fills that three criteria. And if it does, well, there's every possibility you might hear it. Along the way, we have our regular features. One of those is the Smooth Jazz Jam, just after 11:30. Three cracking bits of smooth jazz, back to back to back. But we start, as we very luckily do each week, with your theme of three, which this week comes from Anne in Sittingbourne. Hi, Les. I decided to have a go at doing a theme of three. And I was walking down the road the other day and noticed some broken glass. Gave me an idea to think about a theme of three about glass. Yep, I know it's possibly not the most original reason for coming up with a theme of three, but nonetheless, it sparked my imagination. Hope you can play my theme of three. I do enjoy BRFM, and especially After Dark on a Tuesday. So if you could play it for me, I would be very grateful indeed. Best wishes to you and everyone at the station and in Sittingbourne. Okay, three songs on the subject of glass. Let's start with Annie Lennox then.

Subjective glass, walking on broken glass with Annie Lennox. Blondie has a heart of glass, and Nick Lowe just likes the sound of broken glass. But don't worry, we're sending him off for therapy. That should sort it. Annie Sitterborn, thank you very much for your theme of three. Please, let's have another one soon. I would be most grateful. By the way, if you would like to do a theme of three, you can do it on one word in a song title. You can do it on songwriters, record producers, record labels. The only thing you can't do is have three songs by the same artist. Anything else, totally acceptable. But please remember, when contacting me, don't just tell me the three songs, because sometimes I need you to tell me the theme. I'm not that clever. I keep trying to tell you that each week. I'm not that clever. So the three songs plus the theme. And like Andy, give me something that I can say either about the choice, how you came to choose them, like walking past broken glass, or something about where you are, who you are, anything at all, just to give me something personal or something to just add to the theme of three. When you've sorted all that out, I know it's a big ask, but when you've sorted all that out, email me, please. lesontheradio@myself.com, like Annie Sittingbull did. lesontheradio@myself.com. You can get me on Facebook, that's Les on the Radio, but everyone can see that. 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I'll take a photograph of it and then we'll sort it out to play one Tuesday evening for you. At the moment, we're currently, what, 2-3 weeks? We seem to have a constant supply. We do go up to 4 weeks occasionally, but at the moment we're around about the 2-3 week mark. If you're looking for something for a wedding anniversary or a birthday or for anything on a particular date, please do try to give me 2-3 weeks notice. That email address again, lesontheradio@myself.com. Now, I thought we'd do something a little bit different to bring down that wall of noise this week. I thought we'd have all the music come from one genre, glam rock. Do you remember glam rock?

0: 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Virginia Plain.
1: 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That, of course, was Roxy Music, Virginia Plain. Before that, Sparks, This Town Ain't Big Enough for the Both of Us. We're trying to get that wall of noise down, just using glam rock. Early 70s glam rock. So let's go from Roxy Music to Metal Guru.

not the Hoople, but that was the Strongs and part of the Union. Before that, Alice Cooper, No More Mr. Nice Guy, here on Les After Dark, The Wall Is Down. We're just going to make sure, by playing the song by a lady who started in the world of glam rock, but moved into, I don't know, pop and a bit of country, really. She still records to this day, but her stuff doesn't make the charts like it did when she was younger, shall we say. And she also did some acting with Dennis Waterman, in Minder. Yeah, Susie Quattro plays on Les After Dark.

Coming up in the next hour of the program, we'll continue to cool your mind ahead of soothing your soul. And then just after 11:30, the Smooth Jazz Jam. Three cracking bits of smooth jazz, back to back to back. That's all to come after the news here on Les After Dark on 95.6 BRFM. But first...

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1: From the Sky News Centre at 11, cameras are going to be installed in cots in England's neonatal units after an inquiry into Lucy Letby's murders. It found three babies killed by the former nurse at the Countess of Chester Hospital could have survived if police were called sooner. Dysfunctional management was also criticised. Dr. Susan Gilby joined the hospital as an executive 3 weeks after Letby's arrest.
2: In particular, a disrespect and dislike from some of the senior executive team of doctors voicing their concerns and speaking up for their patients. I found that extremely concerning and odd.
1: A search is underway in Suffolk for a three-year-old boy who went missing in the village of Brantham this afternoon. Police have asked locals for their help in the search for Noah. An inquest jury has concluded a Stormont department which oversees an underground tunnel system may bear some responsibility for a 14-year-old boy's death. Noah Donoghue's body was discovered in a storm drain in North Belfast in June 2020. Reform UK is searching for a new leader in Wales after Dan Thomas resigned following his arrest at the weekend. He denies wrongdoing after being questioned on suspicion of assault and controlling a coercive behaviour. Arsenal maintain their winning start to the season as a youthful lineup beat Ipswich 4-2 in the EFL Cup. Liverpool qualified by beating Tottenham 3-1, helped by a late goal from Dominic Szoboszlai. Manager Andoni Areola said the young players impressed.
3: After the other day, I think it was clear that we needed energy. We needed fresh legs. We needed people, that players that can give us this intensity. I think the games, no, that we've shown this level, no, of aggressiveness, of willingness to recover the ball high, of, I think we looked better.
1: Premier League teams Fulham and Brentford also went through. And three support acts have quit Ed Sheeran's tour after rapper Macklemore was dropped over his pro-Palestinian comments. Aaron Rowe, Phineas and Lucas Graham all posted that they're withdrawing in solidarity with the rapper. That's the latest. I'm Stevie Shillinglaw.
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wonderful piece of music comes from a 70s album called Happiness Is Being with the Detroit Spinners, and a very happy period of my life indeed. I had a young lady with me at the time. The music was good and everything was absolutely fantastic in the garden, so to speak. And there we go, the Detroit Spinners, Now That We're Together. Super stuff. We are cooling your mind here on Les After Dark, ahead of soothing your soul. So, whatever else you do, be thankful for what you've got.

including me, and before that Timmy Thomas and Why Can't We Live Together. We are beginning to soothe your soul. The smooth jazz jam is on the way. I played this last week. I deemed it so good, I thought I'd play it again this week. Jesse Lane Powell, Fire and Ice.